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1: 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When Miriam returns home to the prairies for her father's wake, she's forced to confront family dynamics that have kept her away. 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
3: Here is your weekend weather from the Saskatoon Media Group Newsroom. The Environment Canada forecast for Saskatoon and area tonight, clear. Wind south at 20, gusting to 40, a low of 10, fog patches developing overnight. Monday, sunny. Wind south at 20, gusting to 40 with a high of 26. Tuesday, sunny with a high of 26, and Wednesday, also sunny with a high of 26 degrees. The Prince Albert region tonight, a few clouds, wind south at 20, gusting to 40, becoming light this evening with a low of 8. Monday, sunny, wind becoming south at 20, gusting to 40 in the morning and a high of 25. Tuesday, sunny with a high of 24, and Wednesday, sunny with a high of 23 degrees. I'm Kurt Sanderson, and that's your weather.
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2: 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The group is working on the 2027-2028 operating plan for the Prince Albert Forest Area. Information on how to review draft maps for year one of the plan can be found by clicking on the links in the What's New section of the Sagao.ca website. If you wish to discuss the plans, email admin@sagao.ca. 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A schedule of the community open houses where the plans can also be viewed is included in the information too. Information about the long-term forest management plan for this forest area and annual reports on whether expected outcomes are being achieved are available on the Sagao website too, under Forest Management Plan. 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

0: 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CJWW is a proud partner of the Saskatoon Hilltops, and we're excited to cheer them on during the 2026 season. 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
4: Here is your weekend weather from the Saskatoon Media Group newsroom. The Environment Canada forecast for Saskatoon and area tonight, clear. Wind south at 20, gusting to 40, a low of 10. Fog patches developing overnight. Monday, sunny. Wind south at 20, gusting to 40 with a high of 26. Tuesday, sunny with a high of 26, and Wednesday, also sunny with a high of 26 degrees. The Prince Albert region tonight, a few clouds, wind south at 20, gusting to 40, becoming light this evening with a low of 8. Monday, sunny, wind becoming south at 20, gusting to 40 in the morning and a high of 25. Tuesday, sunny with a high of 24, and Wednesday, sunny with a high of 23 degrees. I'm Kurt Sanderson, and that's your weather.
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0: Here is your weekend weather from the Saskatoon Media Group newsroom. The Environment Canada forecast for Saskatoon and area tonight, clear. Wind south at 20, gusting to 40, a low of 10, fog patches developing overnight. Monday, sunny, wind south at 20, gusting to 40 with a high of 26. Tuesday, sunny with a high of 26. And Wednesday, also sunny with a high of 26 degrees. The Prince Albert region tonight, a few clouds, wind south at 20, gusting to 40, becoming light this evening with a low of 8. Monday, sunny, wind becoming south at 20, gusting to 40 in the morning and a high of 25. Tuesday, sunny with a high of 24. And Wednesday, sunny with a high of 23 degrees. I'm Kurt Sanderson, and that's your weather.
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0: 600 CJWW. I remember when Billy Ray Cyrus was a part of the CCMA Awards in Calgary back in 2019. It was quite the performance at the Saddle Dome. Hope you got a chance to put your feet up and relax and catch your breath following Country Music Week. It was a busy last few days. I'm Jason Lee. That's Billy Ray Cyrus to kick off the Sunday Night Gospel Show, Holding On to a Dream. We got 3 hours of some gospel music rolling your way. 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

0: 600 CJWW. It's the sounds of Charlie Daniels on the Sunday Night Gospel Show. In 1994, his Christian album The Door won the GMA Dove Award for Country Album of the Year. Charlie later recorded How Sweet the Sound, which included 25 songs of traditional hymns, including Amazing Grace, I'll Fly Away, The Old Rugged Cross, and that one you just heard, How Great Thou Art. What's interesting about Charlie Daniels and his gospel music is he didn't want the hymns to sound overly churchy. He wanted to perform them the way the Charlie Daniels band would. That means keeping the fiddle, keeping his gospel country, and kind of a southern rock flavor. And I think he got it with his recordings. And the Smoky Mountain Band in there, Fairest Lord Jesus. Wilf Savisky's next on CJWW. You got it tuned in to the Sunday Night Gospel Show.
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4: Here is your weekend weather from the Saskatoon Media Group newsroom. The Environment Canada forecast for Saskatoon and area tonight, clear. Wind south at 20, gusting to 40, a low of 10. Fog patches developing overnight. Monday, sunny. Wind south at 20, gusting to 40 with a high of 26. Tuesday, sunny with a high of 26. And Wednesday, also sunny with a high of 26 degrees. The Prince Albert region tonight, a few clouds. Wind south at 20, gusting to 40, becoming light this evening with a low of 8. Monday, sunny. Wind becoming south at 20, gusting to 40 in the morning and a high of 25. Tuesday, sunny with a high of 24, and Wednesday, sunny with a high of 23 degrees. I'm Kurt Sanderson, and that's your weather.
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0: 600-CJ-WW. It's Roy Clark on the Sunday Night Gospel Show. I would crawl all the way. I Surrender All from Marsha Hudson. Ann Murray in there with Elijah and Wilf Savisky. Just a closer walk. We're getting ready to fly down to Nashville, and we invite you to come along. Of course, this Bamford Bash has been sold out for quite a while now. The only way to get in on that plane is to win your way in. The end of October, Gord Bamford makes his Grand Ole Opry debut. CJWW is going to be there for it. A lot of his fans are going to be there because the trip's been sold out for a while, and now the only spot is to win. So what you got to do to win is sing some Gord Bamford music for us. Just 30 seconds worth. 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And if I'm not mistaken, I think we're giving away that trip to Nashville sometime this coming week. So time's running out. Sing some Bamford karaoke and get entered in there tonight for your chance to be on that plane. 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I'm coming back next with Lone Tree Road.
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0: I'm Saskatoon Tribal Council Tribal Chief Mark Arcan, and I personally want to invite you and your family to the 5th annual Every Child Matters Powwow in the honor of reconciliation on September 29th and 30th at Sastel Center. We have 4 grand entries, Tuesday at noon and 6 p.m., and Wednesday at noon and 6 p.m. We'd like you to wear red on Tuesday to honor those missing and murdered Indigenous women and girls, and orange on Wednesday in respect and honor of the National Day of Truth and Reconciliation. 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

0: JWW, Doyle Lawson and Quicksilver on the Sunday Night Gospel Show at Stormy Waters and Lone Tree Road, walking my Lord up Cavalry Hill. Hey, Wake is the brand new play on the main stage of Persephone Theater. It opens up on Wednesday, runs until the 4th of October. Wake is a world premiere and a co-production with Western Canada Theater. It's a 12-plus recommended audience. 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It's full of heart, it's full of laughter, and plenty of family drama. 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Again, it opens up this Wednesday night. We're coming back with the Isaacs next.
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8: Here is your weekend weather from the Saskatoon Media Group Newsroom. The Environment Canada forecast for Saskatoon and area tonight, clear. Wind south at 20, gusting to 40, a low of 10, fog patches developing overnight. Monday, sunny, wind south at 20, gusting to 40 with a high of 26. Tuesday, sunny with a high of 26. And Wednesday, also sunny with a high of 26 degrees. The Prince Albert region tonight, a few clouds, wind south at 20, gusting to 40, becoming light this evening with a low of 8. Monday, sunny, wind becoming south at 20, gusting to 40 in the morning and a high of 25. Tuesday, sunny with a high of 24. And Wednesday, sunny with a high of 23 degrees. I'm Kurt Sanderson, and that's your weather.
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0: Here is your weekend weather from the Saskatoon Media Group newsroom. The Environment Canada forecast for Saskatoon and area tonight, clear. Wind south at 20, gusting to 40, a low of 10, fog patches developing overnight. Monday, sunny, wind south at 20, gusting to 40 with a high of 26. Tuesday, sunny with a high of 26. And Wednesday, also sunny with a high of 26 degrees. The Prince Albert region tonight, a few clouds, wind south at 20, gusting to 40, becoming light this evening with a low of 8. Monday, sunny, wind becoming south at 20, gusting to 40 in the morning and a high of 25. Tuesday, sunny with a high of 24. And Wednesday, sunny with a high of 23 degrees. I'm Kurt Sanderson, and that's your weather.
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0: 600 CJWW Saskatoon. Thanks for tuning in tonight to the Sunday Night Gospel Show. That's Jamie Titan, One Clear Voice. I'm Jason Lee. Coming up for you this hour, we got the good news stories from around the world we want to share with you. I have the sounds of Roy Acuff, the Kingsman Quartet coming up, and we're back next with one from the Harcourts on CJWW. Angel Band is coming up.
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0: 600 CJWW. There's the pride of the One Arrow First Nation. That is Tom Jackson. Put your hand in the hand. Of course, Tom Jackson is well known for his Indigenous advocacy and humanitarian work alongside his acting and music career. Hey, that brings me to the Indigenous Music Awards show. That'll be coming up on October 3rd. It all goes down to the E.A. Rawlinson Center in Prince Albert. For more on the Indigenous Music Awards, go to cjwwradio.com. The Friesen Brothers are next on the Sunday Night Gospel Show.
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2: Hey there, it's Derek Chesney here at the Saskatoon Crime Stoppers. This week on Crime Stoppers Unmasked, we're asking for the public's help in identifying a suspect who assaulted and uttered threats of death towards a local cab operator. On July 21st, 2026, at 9:30 in the evening, a cab operator picked up a fare in the 1300 block of Central Avenue at a local bar. The fare was extremely intoxicated, and an argument ensued between him and the operator. The suspect then proceeded to viciously attack the operator, punching him in the head multiple times, hitting him in the neck with a bottle of alcohol, and grabbing him by the throat. In the midst of the attack, the suspect told the operator repeatedly that he was going to kill him. The cab operator, fearing for his life, was able to get out of the vehicle and flag down a passerby for help to call 911. Description of the suspect: male in his late 50s, early 60s, gray receding hair with a white mustache and sideburns. He was wearing a blue plaid shirt, blue jeans and white runners. The suspect gave the name Steve when the cab was ordered. Watch for photos and video of the suspect on Facebook, Instagram, and our homepage. 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
5: Here is your weekend weather from the Saskatoon Media Group newsroom. The Environment Canada forecast for Saskatoon and area tonight: clear, wind south at 20, gusting to 40, a low of 10, fog patches developing overnight. Monday, sunny, wind south at 20, gusting to 40 with a high of 26. Tuesday, sunny with a high of 26. And Wednesday, also sunny with a high of 26 degrees. The Prince Albert region tonight, a few clouds, wind south at 20, gusting to 40, becoming light this evening with a low of 8. Monday, sunny, wind becoming south at 20, gusting to 40 in the morning and a high of 25. Tuesday, sunny with a high of 24. And Wednesday, sunny with a high of 23 degrees. I'm Kurt Sanderson, and that's your weather.
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0: 600 CJWW. It's this Sunday night gospel show, that glory-bound train. There's one from Roy Acuff. Roy Acuff's first recording session back in 1936 included gospel music. Among the songs he recorded with the Tennessee Cracker Jacks was a song called Great Speckled Bird, which used the melody of the old gospel hymn, I'm Thinking Tonight of My Blue Eyes, and became Roy Acuff's signature song. Legacy 5 in there, My Soul is Firmly Anchored, plus the Wessingers, Don't Overlook Salvation, Power in His Name, courtesy of the Friesen Brothers. The Kingsmen Quartet on the way shortly. Coming up in just a few minutes, the good news from around the world this week.
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0: 600-CJ-WW Bible Billy. That is Gaylor Earlean on the Sunday Night Gospel Show. And the Kingsman Quartet, I'm Gonna Live Forever. Hanging out with Jason Lee. You ready for some good news? I think we could always use some good news. Got some great stories for you again this weekend. We begin with a high school science teacher. His name is Kent. He has a bad knee, but decided to go fossil hunting anyway in North Dakota and ended up discovering something scientists had never documented before. That would be a trail of footprints left by a full-grown Tyrannosaurus Rex. Here is Kent.
1: I've been looking at it for the past 20 years. That was only the third T-Rex track found in the world. That's the neat thing about the trackway. It allows you to go back in time. Nobody has known how fast a T-Rex walked. We know for sure it's like between 3.5, 4.5 miles per hour. That will be the only museum in the world that has real Tyrannosaurus Rex tracks. When you see it in real life, it kind of takes your breath away.
0: Nice find, Kent. How about this? A man from the UK who spent more than a decade homeless found a permanent home and national recognition after a video of him playing piano in a church went viral. His name is Reese, and he did an awesome rendition of Bohemian Rhapsody. Have a listen.

0: talented man from going homeless to national recognition. And now Reese has raised over $50,000 for charity thanks to his talents. So cool. What a turnaround story. And this is unreal. This one blows my mind. A three-year-old girl in Texas. Her name is Emmy. She has been honored for helping save her mom's life during a medical emergency. Let's remember, she is 3 years old. She was the only other person home when her mother suffered a seizure at their home. Now, Emmy FaceTimed her grandparents, who were nearly 700 miles away in Georgia, and they helped her contact 911. Here's some of that 911 audio for you.
1: We have my three-year-old granddaughter on FaceTime. My daughter's having a seizure. My granddaughter is three. And they're at home alone.
2: Tell her the firefighters are coming. She needs to look out for them when she's got the door unlocked.
3: Can you yell for them? Say, come here, come here.
2: They see her.
3: It's coming. It's coming.
1: That's the people you want to come in and help mommy, okay?
3: Yes, you did. You did. You did a huge help for mommy.
2: Okay, are the paramedics inside now?
1: Paramedics are inside.
4: I have visual confirmation.
2: I will hang up and let them take over. Your granddaughter is spectacular.
0: Oh, that story will give you goosebumps right there. Three-year-old saving her mom's life. There's the good news stories from around the world this week. 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

0: catch us on the road, scan the QR code, and take a selfie with the trailer for your chance to win. 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
3: Here is your weekend weather from the Saskatoon Media Group Newsroom. The Environment Canada forecast for Saskatoon and area tonight, clear. Wind south at 20, gusting to 40, a low of 10, fog patches developing overnight. Monday, sunny, wind south at 20, gusting to 40 with a high of 26. Tuesday, sunny with a high of 26. And Wednesday, also sunny with a high of 26 degrees. The Prince Albert region tonight, a few clouds, wind south at 20, gusting to 40, becoming light this evening with a low of 8. Monday, sunny, wind becoming south at 20, gusting to 40 in the morning and a high of 25. Tuesday, sunny with a high of 24. And Wednesday, sunny with a high of 23 degrees. I'm Kurt Sanderson, and that's your weather.
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0: Here is your weekend weather from the Saskatoon Media Group newsroom. The Environment Canada forecast for Saskatoon and area tonight, clear. Wind south at 20, gusting to 40, a low of 10, fog patches developing overnight. Monday, sunny, wind south at 20, gusting to 40 with a high of 26. Tuesday, sunny with a high of 26. And Wednesday, also sunny with a high of 26 degrees. The Prince Albert region tonight, a few clouds, wind south at 20, gusting to 40, becoming light this evening with a low of 8. Monday, sunny, wind becoming south at 20, gusting to 40 in the morning and a high of 25. Tuesday, sunny with a high of 24. And Wednesday, sunny with a high of 23 degrees. I'm Kurt Sanderson, and that's your weather.
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0: CJWW over in the glory land. That's Destiny on the Sunday Night Gospel Show. Thanks for hanging out tonight. I'm Jason Lee. Sure hope you're enjoying the gospel tunes this evening. On the way for you this hour, Sweet Presence. I have the Penners coming up. Plus, Amanda Faisant before we get to 10 o'clock. And if you give me a couple minutes, Linda Davis plays next. Shout to the Lord on CJWW, Saskatchewan's most listened to radio station.
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0: 600 CJWW Willie's Sons, God Only Knows on the Sunday Night Gospel Show. I'm Jason Lee. Linda Davis in there. Shout to the Lord on your home for Saskatoon Blades Hockey. The Blades, two regular season games under their belts. They still have one more road game to go. That's in Prince Albert on Friday night. You'll hear the game right here on CJWW. Home opener for the Blades will be Saturday night of next weekend. It's the second half of a home-and-home with the Prince Albert Raiders. 7 o'clock will be face-off Saturday night at SaskTel Center. The pre-game party will be outside the arena beginning at 4 o'clock Saturday afternoon. Face painting for the kids. They are going to do a team introduction down the red carpet. They're going to have music pumping. It's going to be a great atmosphere to get you ready for a brand new Saskatoon Blades season. And again, home or away, the games will be heard right here on CJWW. Kathy Reynolds is next on the Sunday Night Gospel Show.
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5: Here is your weekend weather from the Saskatoon Media Group Newsroom. The Environment Canada forecast for Saskatoon and area tonight, clear. Wind south at 20, gusting to 40, a low of 10, fog patches developing overnight. Monday, sunny. Wind south at 20, gusting to 40 with a high of 26. Tuesday, sunny with a high of 26. And Wednesday, also sunny with a high of 26 degrees. The Prince Albert region tonight, a few clouds, wind south at 20, gusting to 40, becoming light this evening with a low of 8. Monday, sunny, wind becoming south at 20, gusting to 40 in the morning and a high of 25. Tuesday, sunny with a high of 24. And Wednesday, sunny with a high of 23 degrees. I'm Kurt Sanderson, and that's your weather.
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0: 600 CJWW, When Angels Sing. That's Rhonda Vincent on the Sunday Night Gospel Show. Rhonda Vincent has been added to the Grand Ole Opry Birthday Bash. That'll happen October 1st to 4th. Along with Rhonda Vincent, Brad Paisley, Vince Gill, Bill Anderson, and Susie Boggess join the roster to play those shows. The Opry actually added a Thursday night October 1st show to accompany the Friday show, two Saturday shows, and a Sunday show. It's going to be a huge Opry birthday bash that'll include that lady right there, Rhonda Vincent. Wrap it up four in a row on the Sunday Night Gospel Show. Parkland 4 Gospel Quartet in there, plus Sweet Presence, Marriage of the King, and Kathy Reynolds. Everybody rejoice. Jim Witter is next on CJWW.
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0: 600 CJWW, Saskatchewan's most listened to radio station. Little is much. There's one from the Penners and Jim Witter. Be like Noah. Well, that's going to wrap up my time with you tonight. I'm Jason Lee. We'll talk to you again real soon. Sunday Night Gospel Show is back on the air next Sunday beginning at 7 p.m. Again, if you want to win that trip to Nashville, Tennessee, make sure to get a recording of you singing some Gord Bamford karaoke and upload it under the Win tab at cjwwradio.com. 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Simple as that. I mean, it's Music City, USA, right? So we want some singers. 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We'll talk to you again soon. Amanda Fassant is next. Mary Had a Little Lamb on Saskatchewan's most listened to radio station, CJWW.
1: Steve Chisholm, and here's the 411. 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
6: Here is your weekend weather from the Saskatoon Media Group Newsroom. The Environment Canada forecast for Saskatoon and area tonight, clear. Wind south at 20, gusting to 40, a low of 10, fog patches developing overnight. Monday, sunny. Wind south at 20, gusting to 40 with a high of 26. Tuesday, sunny with a high of 26, and Wednesday, also sunny with a high of 26 degrees. The Prince Albert region tonight, a few clouds, wind south at 20, gusting to 40, becoming light this evening with a low of 8. Monday, sunny, wind becoming south at 20, gusting to 40 in the morning and a high of 25. Tuesday, sunny with a high of 24, and Wednesday, sunny with a high of 23 degrees. I'm Kurt Sanderson, and that's your weather.
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0: Here is your weekend weather from the Saskatoon Media Group newsroom. The Environment Canada forecast for Saskatoon and area tonight, clear. Wind south at 20, gusting to 40, a low of 10, fog patches developing overnight. Monday, sunny, wind south at 20, gusting to 40 with a high of 26. Tuesday, sunny with a high of 26. And Wednesday, also sunny with a high of 26 degrees. The Prince Albert region tonight, a few clouds, wind south at 20, gusting to 40, becoming light this evening with a low of 8. Monday, sunny, wind becoming south at 20, gusting to 40 in the morning and a high of 25. Tuesday, sunny with a high of 24. And Wednesday, sunny with a high of 23 degrees. I'm Kurt Sanderson, and that's your weather.
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6: Here is your weekend weather from the Saskatoon Media Group Newsroom. The Environment Canada forecast for Saskatoon and area tonight, clear. Wind south at 20, gusting to 40, a low of 10, fog patches developing overnight. Monday, sunny. Wind south at 20, gusting to 40 with a high of 26. Tuesday, sunny with a high of 26. And Wednesday, also sunny with a high of 26 degrees. The Prince Albert region tonight, a few clouds, wind south at 20, gusting to 40, becoming light this evening with a low of 8. Monday, sunny, wind becoming south at 20, gusting to 40 in the morning and a high of 25. Tuesday, sunny with a high of 24. And Wednesday, sunny with a high of 23 degrees. I'm Kurt Sanderson, and that's your weather.
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6: Here is your weekend weather from the Saskatoon Media Group newsroom. The Environment Canada forecast for Saskatoon and area tonight, clear. Wind south at 20, gusting to 40, a low of 10, fog patches developing overnight. Monday, sunny, wind south at 20, gusting to 40 with a high of 26. Tuesday, sunny with a high of 26. And Wednesday, also sunny with a high of 26 degrees. The Prince Albert region tonight, a few clouds, wind south at 20, gusting to 40, becoming light this evening with a low of 8. Monday, sunny, wind becoming south at 20, gusting to 40 in the morning and a high of 25. Tuesday, sunny with a high of 24. And Wednesday, sunny with a high of 23 degrees. I'm Kurt Sanderson, and that's your weather.
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0: Here is your weekend weather from the Saskatoon Media Group newsroom. The Environment Canada forecast for Saskatoon and area tonight, clear. Wind south at 20, gusting to 40, a low of 10, fog patches developing overnight. Monday, sunny, wind south at 20, gusting to 40 with a high of 26. Tuesday, sunny with a high of 26. And Wednesday, also sunny with a high of 26 degrees. The Prince Albert region tonight, a few clouds, wind south at 20, gusting to 40, becoming light this evening with a low of 8. Monday, sunny, wind becoming south at 20, gusting to 40 in the morning and a high of 25. Tuesday, sunny with a high of 24. And Wednesday, sunny with a high of 23 degrees. I'm Kurt Sanderson, and that's your weather.
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1: 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The elk had been dragged behind a bush to avoid detection. 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
1: Here is your weekend weather from the Saskatoon Media Group Newsroom. The Environment Canada forecast for Saskatoon and area tonight, clear. Wind south at 20, gusting to 40, a low of 10, fog patches developing overnight. Monday, sunny, wind south at 20, gusting to 40 with a high of 26. Tuesday, sunny with a high of 26, and Wednesday, also sunny with a high of 26 degrees. The Prince Albert region tonight, a few clouds, wind south at 20, gusting to 40, becoming light this evening with a low of 8. Monday, sunny, wind becoming south at 20, gusting to 40 in the morning and a high of 25. Tuesday, sunny with a high of 24, and Wednesday, sunny with a high of 23 degrees. I'm Kurt Sanderson, and that's your weather.
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6: Here is your weekend weather from the Saskatoon Media Group Newsroom. The Environment Canada forecast for Saskatoon and area tonight, clear. Wind south at 20, gusting to 40, a low of 10, fog patches developing overnight. Monday, sunny, wind south at 20, gusting to 40 with a high of 26. Tuesday, sunny with a high of 26, and Wednesday, also sunny with a high of 26 degrees. The Prince Albert region tonight, a few clouds, wind south at 20, gusting to 40, becoming light this evening with a low of 8. Monday, sunny, wind becoming south at 20, gusting to 40 in the morning and a high of 25. Tuesday, sunny with a high of 24, and Wednesday, sunny with a high of 23 degrees. I'm Kurt Sanderson, and that's your weather.
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0: 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We only play the songs that can be called legendary. 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

0: 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It's All Night Country. 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
4: Hey there, it's Derek Chesney here with the Saskatoon Crime Stoppers. This week on Crime Stoppers Unmasked, we're asking for the public's help in identifying a suspect who assaulted and uttered threats of death towards a local cab operator. On July 21st, 2026, at 9:30 in the evening, a cab operator picked up a fare in the 1300 block of Central Avenue at a local bar. The fare was extremely intoxicated, and an argument ensued between him and the operator. The suspect then proceeded to viciously attack the operator, punching him in the head multiple times, hitting him in the neck with a bottle of alcohol, and grabbing him by the throat. In the midst of the attack, the suspect told the operator repeatedly that he was going to kill him. The cab operator, fearing for his life, was able to get out of the vehicle and flag down a passerby for help to call 911. Description of the suspect: male in his late 50s, early 60s, gray receding hair with a white mustache and sideburns. He was wearing a blue plaid shirt, blue jeans and white runners. The suspect gave the name Steve when the cab was ordered. Watch for photos and video of the suspect on Facebook, Instagram, and our homepage. Do you have information about this crime or who is responsible? 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Tips are completely anonymous. We don't want your name, we just want your assistance. 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

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Playing tomorrow's legends today. CJWW.

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3: Hey there, it's Derek Chesney here with the Saskatoon Crime Stoppers. This week on Crime Stoppers Unmasked, we're asking for the public's help in identifying a suspect who assaulted and uttered threats of death towards a local cab operator. On July 21st, 2026, at 9:30 in the evening, a cab operator picked up a fare in the 1300 block of Central Avenue at a local bar. The fare was extremely intoxicated, and an argument ensued between him and the operator. The suspect then proceeded to viciously attack the operator, punching him in the head multiple times, hitting him in the neck with a bottle of alcohol, and grabbing him by the throat. In the midst of the attack, the suspect told the operator repeatedly that he was going to kill him. The cab operator, fearing for his life, was able to get out of the vehicle and flag down a passerby for help to call 911. Description of the suspect: male in his late 50s, early 60s, gray receding hair with a white mustache and sideburns. He was wearing a blue plaid shirt, blue jeans, and white runners. The suspect gave the name Steve when the cab was ordered. Watch for photos and video of the suspect on Facebook, Instagram, and our homepage. Do you have information about this crime or who is responsible? 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Tips are completely anonymous. We don't want your name. We just want your assistance. 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
1: I'm Steve Chisholm, and here's the 411. 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

0: from the CJWW Newsroom, bringing you Saskatchewan's news first. Here's what's happening.
1: Good morning. It's 11 degrees at 6 o'clock. I'm Venice Ferguson. The city of Saskatoon has issued a request for more volunteers for the point-in-time count. The count is done annually and allows the city

0: to get a snapshot of what homelessness looks like. Volunteers are sent out in groups of three with one experienced team leader in three-hour segments. Training is also provided. Sarah King, Housing and Homelessness Manager with the City of Saskatoon, says they have 220 volunteers, but ideally would have 275.
1: Our volunteers will be out in designated areas that they'll be assigned, and they will be counting or enumerating those that they run into or cross paths with in terms of if they are staying at a shelter that evening, whether they are staying unsheltered outside, whether they're in a transitional home or recently came out of a system.
0: People are still able to sign up through the city's social media until the end of the week. More information can be found on the city's website. After hosting several community forums on AI data centers, the Saskatchewan NDP has gathered that more public consultation needs to be done before AI proceeds in the province. AI critic Brittany Singer says the NDP is demanding a moratorium on hyperscale AI data centers until the province completes or shares a background research. Singer made the comments while standing at the site of the proposed data center in Corman Park, just southeast of Saskatoon. She referenced the project being built in the RM of Sherwood near Regina, which recently quadrupled in size.
2: To me, that's crazy. When have you ever seen a project move that quickly? The government needs to slow down. They need to consult the public. The public deserves to know what those conversations are, and they deserve a say in what's going on in their communities.
0: She says residents are posing questions regarding environmental, financial, and data threats, topics that were not covered in the province's AI policy framework released last month. Full closures of Priority 1 roads are taking place today in Saskatoon. From 7 a.m. to 5 p.m., McCormick Road is closed from Smith Road to Caldwell Crescent for road resurfacing. 20th Street West closed from Avenue H to Avenue K for road work. And from 9 to 3 today, Acadia Drive westbound lanes closed at Carlton Drive for road patching. The Terry Fox Run in Saskatoon returned to an iconic location along the South Saskatchewan River on Sunday. After a 10-year absence, the event was once again held at the Vimy Memorial Bandshell. Organizers initially set a fundraising goal of $55,000. They reached that target earlier this month. They raised the goal to $75,000. As of this morning, more than $99,487 has been raised for cancer research. I'm Venice Ferguson, CJWW News.
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0: The Environment Canada forecast for Saskatoon and area. Sunny today, the wind south 30, gusting to 50, high 22. Becoming partly cloudy overnight. Staying windy, low 12. Mix of sun and cloud tomorrow, but that clears off near noon. The wind south gusting to 50 again, high 27. Sunshine and a high of 25 on Wednesday. For the Prince Albert region, sunny today, the wind becomes south gusting to 40 this morning, high 23. A few clouds tonight, staying breezy, a low of 12. Sunshine tomorrow, the wind south gusting to 40 again, high 26. And then sunshine with a high of 22 on Wednesday. 12 in Spiritwood, it's 10 in Rosetown and Kindersley, 11 in Outlook and Wynyard. It's 8 in Watrous, 6 in Regina, Humboldt at 10. It's 13 in LaRange, 7 in Meadow Lake and in Yorkton. It's 11 in Melfort and Swift Current, 8 in Nipawin and Hudson Bay. It's 5 in Moose Jaw and 10 in Lloydminster. In North Battleford, the wind is east-southeast 8, it's 11. Prince Albert, the wind is southwest 5, it's clear and 10. Saskatoon, the wind is south 16, it's clear sky and 11 degrees. Gregor is in next with sports.
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9: Busy weekend to get you caught up on. Good morning, I'm Gregor. Let's start in the WHL. It was a Wild West shootout in Moose Jaw Saturday night. A video review is required to determine if the winning goal in overtime should stand, which it did. Warriors outscore the Blades 7-6. Coach Dan DeSelva says the team just didn't come together opening weekend.
10: It's sloppy right now. We have some guys that are playing really, really well. You know, we have one line that's, you know, really standing out and doing a lot of really good things. And then we have some other ones that... Yeah.
9: Blades will get the rest. of this week to reset before their home-and-home and home opener this upcoming weekend at SaskTel Center with Prince Albert. NHL preseason games underway. It's a shorter year this year with the regular season already starting on the 29th. Brady Tkachuk scored in his debut, but Paul Maurice jokingly says he will spare the league from a line with the Tkachuk brothers and Sam Bennett at center. Now football, Canada West, Week 3, University of Saskatchewan Huskies in Edmonton against the Golden Bears. All dogs in this one. Final score, 65-12. Huskies, most points scored in a game since 2011. The team now heads to Regina this weekend. It's a critical showdown with the Cougars. Both teams are 2-1. By the way, great weekend for the Husky women's hockey team. They won all of their games in the preseason tourney, but the soccer teams, though, all lost women for the first time this year. Back to football. The Hilltops were in Alberta facing Edmonton this weekend. They leave with a 30-21 victory over the Huskies. CFL good news for the Riders on their bye week. The Elks lost to the Argos. Red Blacks also lost. They're 0-13. Riders will get back at it this week. They're in BC Friday night. NFL Chiefs over the Colts in OT. They're 2-0 to start. Bad news for the Washington Commanders, though. They lose QB Jaden Daniels to a dislocated elbow. And yes, that's the same one that kept him out for most of last season. MLB, Jays, 3 back of the wild card heading into the final week here of the regular season. And the Saskatchewan Rush with some good news and bad news on the free agency front. They signed Riley O'Connor and got Brock Haley back on a new deal, but Austin Shanks is off to Vegas. For all the Major League scores and more, go to CJWWRadio.com.
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0: Take a little. It's Little Texas on Country 600 CJWW. And what's going on? It is Ben Brooks with you this morning. Oh, what an incredible week that was with the CCMA's Country Music Week in town. Did you take in some of the amazing things going on around the city? I swear every bar had country music going on, live entertainment. It was just the best thing ever. It was also the best thing ever with the award show, too, to hear that Jess Moskaluk is going to the Grand Ole Opry. Yeah, and actually she's going to be there that week that we are down for the Gord Bamford Bash. It all culminates at the Grand Ole Opry when Canada gets to take over the show. So yeah, Jess Moskaluk is going to be there. It's an exciting morning for us, too, as we're going to announce who our grand prize winner is of that Bamford Bash. So if you've got your name into the draw and you sang some karaoke, well, keep your phone close by, because who knows, we could be giving you a call at some point here today. But a pretty good week, especially for our farmers. Let's get you back out there in the fields. Sunny and 22 degrees today. It's going to be a mix of sun and cloud, and 27 tomorrow. Wednesday, sunny and 25. Thursday, sunny and 22. Doesn't get much better than that. Pretty similar in Prince Albert as well. So, nose to the grindstone, boys. Hey, guess what? Not only do I have some great tunes for you this morning, we're going to wake up today with some Dean Brody, some Kenny Chesney in there too, but another Canadian province has decided to do away with daylight saving time, and we're going to talk about it in just a bit.
1: Always Canadian. 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

0: Disney and Carry On with Country 600 CJWW. And Ben Brooks with you today. Waking up 10 degrees in Saskatoon this morning. It'll be sunny and 22 for the day today. And you know, for years, Saskatchewan has kind of been the weird one when it comes to daylight saving time, right? Everyone else changes their clocks twice a year, and we just kind of sit here and watch. Well, suddenly, we're not so weird anymore. The Manitoba Premier, Wab Kanew, announced they're getting rid of the twice-a-year time change. So when November 1st rolls around, Manitoba will not turn its clocks back. No, they're staying on daylight saving time permanently. And they're not alone. BC made the switch. That was earlier this year, and they're not falling back in November either. Yukon stopped changing its clocks back in 2020, and Alberta has also been moving towards permanent time. And here in Saskatchewan, well, we've been doing the no clock change thing since 1966. Now, technically, we're not all using the same exact permanent time, right? We stay on standard time, and some of the other provinces are choosing permanent daylight time. But the important thing is this. After 60 years of everybody thinking Saskatchewan was maybe strange for refusing to change the clocks, it turns out that we were just ahead of the curve the whole time.
1: 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The elk had been dragged behind a bush to avoid detection. 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
0: We've got sunshine today and a south wind at 30, gusting to 50. It's a high of 22. A clear night tonight, dropping down to a low of 12. It's a mix of sun and cloud for the day tomorrow, and a high of 27, and into Wednesday, sunshine and 25. For Prince Albert, it's mainly sunny, high of 23 today, a few clouds, and a low of 12 tonight. Mainly sunny and 26 tomorrow, and then in Wednesday, it's sunny and 22. Hottest spot in the province is LaRonge at 12, and your coldest is Moose Jaw at 4. Battleford's are clear in 9. Prince Albert mainly clear in 9, and in Saskatoon it's clear. A south-southeast wind at 19 and sitting at 10 degrees.

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1: Good morning at 6:30. I'm Venice Ferguson. Average retail gasoline prices in Saskatoon have risen 10.9 cents per liter in the past week, averaging 188.51 cents per liter yesterday. GasBuddy.com does a daily survey of 81 gas outlets in Saskatoon. Patrick DeHaan, head of petroleum analysis at GasBuddy, says average gasoline prices were mixed across Canada last week. Quebec, Ontario, and New Brunswick saw declines, while the Prairie provinces bore the brunt of Great Lakes refinery disruptions, sending gasoline prices up nearly 15 cents per liter. Diesel surged almost 25 cents per liter in those markets. He also says diesel rose in every province. Including the change in gas prices in Saskatoon during the past week, prices yesterday were 55.3 cents per liter higher than the same day a year ago, 21.8 cents a liter higher than a month ago. A public inquest into the death of Vincent Lee Tuckanow will be held starting today, scheduled to last until Friday, at the Royal Hotel in Regina. 23-year-old Tuckanow went into medical distress in his cell at the Regina Police Service August 22, 2023. EMS was called. Staff began life-saving efforts. EMS arrived, took over his care, and transported him to Regina General Hospital, where he was later pronounced deceased. The Coroner's Act states that the chief coroner shall hold an inquest into the death of a person who dies while an inmate at a jail or a correctional facility, unless the coroner is satisfied that the person's death was due entirely to natural causes and was not preventable. Warman athletes looking to train their cheerleading skills can look forward to practicing in a brand new facility. The training facility is called The Vault, and it's privately owned and operated by Warman's Ultimate Cheerleading. People looking to use the new facility can find it located on First Avenue South. Mayor Gary Pilipchuk says the group was started when the owner and CEO of Warman's Ultimate Cheerleading was in high school.
2: Moved to our Warman Home Center Communiplex. And then she moved and had her own smaller building. And so I think she was just looking at the opportunity to expand. And it really is, it's her building and her business and doing a great job here in Warman.
1: Pilipchuk says it's already a recognized program, but the new facility allows athletes to be their best self when training. I'm Venice Ferguson, CJWW News.
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1: The Environment Canada forecast for Saskatoon and area. Sunny today, the wind south 30, gusting to 50, high 22. Becoming partly cloudy overnight. Staying windy, low 12. Mix of sun and cloud tomorrow, but that clears off near noon. The wind south gusting to 50 again, high 27. Sunshine and a high of 25 on Wednesday. For the Prince Albert region, sunny today, the wind becomes south gusting to 40 this morning, high 23. A few clouds tonight, staying breezy, a low of 12. Sunshine tomorrow, the wind south gusting to 40 again, high 26. And then sunshine with a high of 22 on Wednesday. 12 in Spiritwood is 8 in Rosetown. 10 in Outlook Kindersley Wynyard is 8 in Watrous. Regina and Meadow Lake at 6. It's 9 in Humboldt. 12 in LaRange. It's 10 in Melfort. 8 in Nipawin, Hudson Bay. It's 6 in Yorkton. 11 in Swift Current. 4 in Moose Jaw. And 9 in Lloydminster. In North Battleford, the wind is southeast 11. It's 9. Prince Albert, the wind is southwest 4. It's clear and it's 9. Saskatoon, the wind is southeast 19. Clear sky, it's 10 degrees. Gregor is in next with sports.
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7: Good morning, I'm Gregor. Before we get to all the games from the weekend, NLL free agency means the Rush have to say Shanks you very much, but Austin Shanks has moved on. He signed with Las Vegas. Tough to see him go. Okay, now to the Blades, who began the season on the road with the CCMAs taking over SaskTel Center. And great news, the team scored 10 goals in their first two games, but the bad news, they allowed 12. So they returned back home with just an overtime point to show for it. The second in Moose Jaw, particularly tough, as the overtime setback spoils a five-point night for Hunter Lang. Coach DeSilva says there's work to be done.
8: We've given up 30 or less shots, which is our goal the last two games. So we've obviously created a lot of offense. We've scored a lot of goals. There's some things, some areas we definitely got to clean up.
7: SJHL hockey also began this weekend. Warman gets a split. Now football. University of Saskatchewan Huskies in Edmonton against the Golden Bears. They come out with a huge 65-12 win. Quarterback Anton Amenrud finished an exceptionally efficient night. Passed for six touchdowns, 285 yards. He actually moves into fourth place all-time in career passing yards for Husky quarterbacks. The team now heads to Regina this weekend. Toppers were also in Alberta facing Edmonton this weekend. They leave with a 30-21 victory. NFL, Bears lose to the Vikings. They also lose their QB. Caleb Williams has an apparent hamstring injury. He had to be carted off. It didn't look good. The Monday nighter is the Giants and Rams. MLB, Jays avoid the sweep. They beat the Rangers yesterday 7-2, so they're three games out of the wild card with six games left. It's looking daunting, and even more bad news, Vladimir Guerrero Jr. left yesterday's game with tightness in his back, and Dylan Cease needed an MRI. He won't be ready for his next scheduled start. And finally, Ryan Johnson and Craig Kotelnikoff, the big winners at the Sutherland Automotive Speedway on the weekend. This Saturday is the final race of the season. It's the afternoon of mayhem. For all the Major League scores and more, go to cjwwradio.com.
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0: Faith Hill and Take Me As I Am on Country 600 CJWW. It's 641. Good morning.
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0: Well, let's go with our country music insider this morning. And what a weekend for Canadian country music. And what a showcase for Saskatchewan as well, as the CCMA Awards took over Sastel Center on Saturday night. Huge congratulations to Cameron Whitcomb. He had a huge night, winning both Entertainer of the Year and Male Artist of the Year, along with Album of the Year for The Hard Way. And Megan Patrick, who couldn't make the show because she was posted up at home with her newborn girl, but she won Female Artist of the Year. So a huge congratulations to her as well. But you know what? There was one moment involving Saskatchewan's own Jess Moskaluk that still gives me chills this morning.
2: But you know what? If it feels like something is missing, that is because the Opry has asked me to formally invite you, Jess Moskaluk, October 29th, Jess Moskaluk will be making her Grand Ole Opry debut.
0: Yeah, and that is in addition to Kelsey Kulik, who got the news on Thursday night during the CCMA Legends show that she is going to be making her Grand Ole Opry debut coming up this fall as well. So what a moment, what a way to find out right here at home in Saskatchewan as well. And of course, there was a beautiful tribute to the late Dolly Parton, Sasha and Madeline Merlot performing Coat of Many Colors before Brett Kissel and Tyler Joe Miller joined the tribute with 9 to 5.

0: Big tip of the hat also going out to the James Barker Band. They were great hosts and even picked up Fans' Choice and Group or Duo of the Year awards themselves. And a big credit to the entire CCMA team. You know, it was a national TV broadcast, but from the Saskatchewan artists, Donnie Peronto was there, the Rider references, the watermelon hats, you know, they made sure the entire country knew exactly where they were. Saskatchewan was on display all week long, and I tell you what, we did ourselves proud. And that is your Country Music Insider today.
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0: Somebody Like That on Country 600 CJWW. There's another one that was around the CCMA Awards show. And just some more fantastic homegrown talent from right here in Saskatchewan. Hey, let's get you some Moo Crew comedy this morning. We got you John Caparulo.
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2: I can't go to work. I'm too lazy to go to work. Anybody else lazy? Lazy people? Some of you can hardly clap, all right? I'm lazy. When you go to bed and start setting your alarm clock for PM, why even set it at all? You know, I'm setting it for like 1:30 the other day. I go, I don't want to oversleep or nothing. My last job I was working at, I had to be aware. I worked at a golf course. I had to be at work at 5 in the morning. 5 in the morning. That's early. Dude, roosters look at you and go, what are you doing up right now, dude? That's just early, dude. The golf course wasn't that bad, but I got bit by a swan. You don't really recover from that either. You know what I mean? Like, that's not supposed to... Who do you trust after that? You know, like, I'd rather get attacked by a bear. You get attacked by a bear, yeah, you might lose an eye or something, but you got a story at least. You know, like, what do you say now? Where'd you get that scar? Swan! Swan, yeah. Yeah, there was feathers and stuff everywhere. You want to dance? No. All right, sweet. You don't take that seriously while it's happening either, because that's not a bird of prey. That's a lawn ornament. You know what I mean? Like, that's not supposed to attack. What happens is they lay their eggs, and the male gets real protective, and nobody told me that. I'm mowing by the pond. All of a sudden, the swan's got beef because I'm in his hood.
1: 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And if you see something on the road, tell us at 306-938-0600. 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

0: the CJWW Newsroom, bringing you Saskatchewan's news first. Here's what's happening.
1: Good morning. It's 10 degrees at 7 o'clock. I'm Venice Ferguson. Coming up, Saskatoon looking for more volunteers as it readies itself for a point-in-time count. In sports, great weekend for the Huskies and Hilltops. Blades will be looking forward to getting home. And Agribiz will propose new federal tax regulations boost Canadian agricultural equipment purchases. If you see news where you're at, call us 244-1925. The city of Saskatoon has issued a request for more volunteers for the point-in-time count. The count is done annually and allows the city to get a snapshot of what homelessness looks like. Volunteers are sent out in groups of three with one experienced team leader in three-hour segments. Training is also provided. Sarah King, housing and homelessness manager with the city of Saskatoon, says they have 220 volunteers, but ideally would have 275.
2: Our volunteers will be out in designated areas that they'll be assigned, and they will be counting or enumerating those that they run into or cross paths with in terms of if they are staying at a shelter that evening, whether they are staying unsheltered outside, whether they're in a transitional home or recently came out of a system.
1: People are still able to sign up through the city's social media until the end of the week. More information can be found on the city's website. After hosting several community forums on AI data centers, the Saskatchewan NDP has gathered that more public consultation needs to be done before AI proceeds in the province. AI critic Brittany Sanger says the NDP is

0: demanding a moratorium on hyperscale AI data centers until the province completes or shares a background research. Sanger made the comments while standing at the site of the proposed data center in Corman Park, just southeast of Saskatoon. She referenced the project being built in the RM of Sherwood near Regina, which recently quadrupled in size.
1: To me, that's crazy. When have you ever seen a project move that quickly? The government needs to slow down. They need to consult the public. The public deserves to know what those conversations are, and they deserve a say in what's going on in their communities.
0: She says residents are posing questions regarding environmental, financial, and data threats, topics that were not covered in the province's AI policy framework released last month. Full closures of Priority 1 roads are taking place today in Saskatoon. From 7 a.m. to 5 p.m., McCormick Road is closed from Smith Road to Caldwell Crescent for road resurfacing. 20th Street West closed from Avenue H to Avenue K for road work. And from 9 to 3 today, Acadia Drive westbound lanes closed at Carlton Drive for road patching. The Terry Fox Run in Saskatoon returned to an iconic location along the South Saskatchewan River on Sunday. After a 10-year absence, the event was once again held at the Vimy Memorial Bandshell. Organizers initially set a fundraising goal of $55,000. They reached that target earlier this month. They raised the goal to $75,000. As of this morning, more than $99,487 has been raised for cancer research. You may remember the story about the miniature horses that were attacked outside Kindersley. They're continuing to recover. Their owner says the full extent of their injuries is still becoming clear. Local veterinarian Caitlin McIntyre provided an update on Rascal and Finley after the horses suffered extensive wounds during the September 8th incident at her rural property in the RM of Kindersley. McIntyre said the animals remain in the early stages of recovery, noting bite wounds can introduce significant amounts of bacteria and some complications may not be immediately apparent. She said Rascal remains painful in his hind legs but has started showing more of his usual personality. His abdominal wounds are healing. Finley suffered damage to part of the muscle in her tongue when her throat was attacked, making it difficult for her to eat. Kindersley RCMP previously said they're investigating a report that two miniature horses had been injured by two dogs at a rural home outside the community. Today's internet news poll question, do you think Canada should become an associate member of the EU? To vote, go to Have Your Say at cjwwradio.com. I'm Venice Ferguson, CJWW News.
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0: The Environment Canada forecast for Saskatoon and area. Sunny today, the wind south 30, gusting to 50, high 22. Becoming partly cloudy overnight. Staying windy, low 12. Mix of sun and cloud tomorrow, but that clears off near noon. The wind south gusting to 50 again, high 27. Sunshine and a high of 25 on Wednesday. For the Prince Albert region, sunny today, the wind becomes south gusting to 40 this morning, high 23. A few clouds tonight, staying breezy, a low of 12. Sunshine tomorrow, the wind south gusting to 40 again, high 26. And then sunshine with a high of 22 on Wednesday. 12 in Spiritwood is 8 in Rosetown. 10 in Outlook Kindersley Wynyard is 8 in Watrous. Regina and Meadow Lake at 6. It's 9 in Humboldt. 12 in LaRonge. It's 10 in Melfort. 8 in Nipawin, Hudson Bay. It's 6 in Yorkton. 11 in Swift Current. 4 in Moose Jaw. And 9 in Lloydminster. In North Battleford, the wind is southeast 11. It's 9. Prince Albert, the wind is southwest 4. It's clear and it's 9. Saskatoon, the wind is southeast 19. Clear sky, it's 10 degrees. Agribiz is next.
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9: Good morning, I'm Neil Billinger at CJWW's AgriBiz. Other than the harvest, the big topic of discussion right now, the rising price of diesel. Kevin Hirsch farms in the Cabri area in southwestern Saskatchewan. He's also the chief agricultural editor at saskagtoday.com.
10: I'm actually decided going to grab slip tanks of fuel out of the nearest supplier and run into town and bring it out in slip tanks rather than going for the full tank refill at current prices. First of all, I have a vacant farmyard during the winter. I'm not sure I want expensive diesel sitting there. And second of all, maybe diesel will come down to a more reasonable price by the time that the spring rolls around and we need copious quantities again. But the last I heard, $2.10 a liter, and that's for dyed diesel, farm diesel with the tax removed.
9: Another development from last week could make a big difference in new agricultural equipment sales. The federal government announced something called the Productivity Mega Deduction. It would allow immediate expensing of most appreciable capital investments for equipment, such as tractors, combines, seeders, and sprayers.
10: Let's say you're buying a used combine for $300,000. Previously, you had to depreciate that capital cost allowance over a number of years. I think it's 30% a year. Under this change, you'll be able to deduct the entire amount from your income tax in the first year. So it's really an incentive to go out and invest now. It's a saving on your taxes. I think that the equipment dealerships and equipment industry will really be happy with this. I think it will encourage a lot of buying earlier rather than later.
9: Hirsch says the new tax rules could mean fewer leases and more purchases.
10: One of the advantages of leasing equipment is that the entire lease is tax deductible that year. Well, now if you can get to buy it, you can get 100% deduction of all of the cost in the first year. It reduces the advantage that you may have seen by leasing. But we still need to see some of the details. It isn't on all types of investment. It seems very broad-based, but maybe not covering all types of investment. And I've asked an accounting firm to, once they get their head around it, provide us with an interview to better explain exactly how it will work and what the ramifications will be. But it is a big deal in the tax world and as far as investment across the country and in agriculture and beyond.
9: Kevin Hirsch is the chief agricultural editor with SaskAgToday.com. And that's your AgriBiz. I'm Neil Billinger.
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2: Busy weekend to get you caught up on. Good morning, I'm Gregor. Let's start in the WHL. It was a Wild West shootout in Moose Jaw Saturday night. A video review is required to determine if the winning goal in overtime should stand, which it did. Warriors outscore the Blades 7-6. Coach Dan DeSilva says the team just didn't come together opening weekend.
15: It's sloppy right now. We have some guys that are playing really, really well. You know, we have one line that's, you know, really standing out and doing a lot of really good things. And then we have some other ones that... Yeah.
2: Blades will get the rest of this week to reset before their home-and-home and home opener this upcoming weekend at SaskTel Center with Prince Albert. NHL preseason games underway. It's a shorter year this year with the regular season already starting on the 29th. Brady Tkachuk scored in his debut, but Paul Maurice jokingly says he will spare the league from a line with the Tkachuk brothers and Sam Bennett at center. Now football, Canada West, Week 3, University of Saskatchewan Huskies in Edmonton against the Golden Bears. All dogs in this one. Final score, 65-12.
8: Huskies' most points scored in a game since 2011. The team now heads to Regina this weekend. It's a critical showdown with the Cougars. Both teams are 2-1. By the way, great weekend for the Husky women's hockey team. They won all of their games in the preseason tourney, but the soccer teams, though, all lost women for the first time this year. Back to football. The Hilltops were in Alberta facing Edmonton this weekend. They leave with a 30-21 victory over the Huskies. CFL good news for the Riders on their bye week. The Elks lost to the Argos. Red Blacks also lost their 0-13. Riders will get back at it this week. They're in BC Friday night. NFL Chiefs over the Colts in OT. They're 2-0 to start. Bad news for the Washington Commanders, though. They lose QB Jaden Daniels to a dislocated elbow. And yes, that's the same one that kept him out for most of last season. MLB, Jays, 3 back of the wild card heading into the final week here of the regular season. And the Saskatchewan Rush with some good news and bad news on the free agency front. They signed Riley O'Connor and got Brock Haley back on a new deal, but Austin Shanks is off to Vegas. For all the Major League scores and more, go to CJWWRadio.com.
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0: Dara Evans and Born to Fly on Country 600 CJWW. It's Ben Brooks joining you this morning. And I tell you what, today is a very exciting day because we get to announce who gets to join us down in Nashville for the Bamford Bash. We're talking 5 days and four nights down in Music City for an opportunity to see Gord Bamford make his Grand Ole Opry debut. And we've got a bunch of events surrounding it for about 3 weeks here. We've had everybody sending in their karaoke, whether that be through our website, through text, social media. However, we did some live calls out on the radio and got some people singing some Gord Bamford right here live on the air. And it all comes down to this. We get to find out who joins us down in Nashville for the Bamford Bash coming up next on CJWW.
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0: James Barker Band in After Dark on CJWW. It's sunny and up to 22 degrees for the day today in Prince Albert. Going to be mainly sunny and 23. Winds will be up a little bit. They'll be gusting to around 50 clicks here this afternoon. Okay, it's about that time. The only way that you could get down to Nashville and join us for the Bamford Bash was to sing some karaoke right here on CJWW. And we've got ourselves a grand prize winner.
1: Getting Saskatchewan's day going. It's the Moo Crew with Ben Brooks on CJWW.
0: Good morning. Is it Garrett?
2: This sure is, yeah.
0: What's going on, buddy? How you feeling today?
2: I'm feeling great. Just watched sunrise and getting ready for work.
0: Yeah, were you watching some of the CCMAs over the weekend?
2: Oh, I just was able to catch a little bit of it, but wow, the Saskatoon popping this past weekend.
0: It was, man. And tell you what, there was something that took place at the CCMAs. Jess Moskaluk, she got to go to the Grand Ole Opry. They announced it was going to be her debut, right?
2: Oh, that's amazing.
0: Well, tell you what, that is all happening when Gord Bamford is actually going to be down in Nashville for the Grand Ole Opry as well, too. And you sent us in a little clip of you singing some Gord Bamford, didn't you?
2: Yeah, I did.
0: Well, I don't know if you're connecting the dots here, what's going on this morning, Garrett, but out of everybody that signed up, did a little karaoke, and got into the draw, we drew your name, big guy. You're going down to Nashville with Gord and everybody.
2: Holy man, that is unreal. Wow.
0: October 26th to the 30th, you're going to join us for Gord's Songwriters Round down there. We're going to go and check out a concert with Gord at the Nashville Palace. And then we're going to be there when Jess Moskaluk, Brett Kissel, Terry Clark, Paul Brandt, Gord Bamford, all at the Grand Ole Opry. You're coming, buddy.
2: Oh, that is unbelievable. That is thrilling. Wow. Thank you. Thank you so much to CJWW. What a cool contest and a cool opportunity.
0: Pack your bags, buddy. It's going to be the thrill of a lifetime, and I can't wait to spend it with you, buddy. Anything you want to say to Gord if he's listening in this morning?
2: Wow. Well, congratulations, Gordon. I am thrilled to be part of this and to be down in Nashville for one heck of a party for you to finally get your opportunity down there.
0: Garrett, buddy, it's happening, big guy. October 26th to the 30th. We'll see you down there in Music City.
2: Oh, fantastic. Thank you, man.
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0: Well, let's celebrate the fact that we're going down to Music City with Garrett to go see Gord Bamford's Grand Ole Opry debut. Let's get you some Gord this morning. Here's Blame It on That Red Dress.

0: from the CJWW Newsroom, bringing you Saskatchewan's news first. Here's what's happening.
1: Good morning. It's 10 degrees at 7:30. I'm Venice Ferguson. The Canadian Taxpayers Federation has outlined some priorities for the federal government. The CTF says the federal government needs to stop borrowing money. Federal Director Franco Terrazano says Canadians can't afford to pay more than $1 billion every week to cover interest charges on the government credit card. The Canadian Taxpayers Federation released three taxpayer priorities, including no more debt, stop overspending, and slash uncompetitive taxes. Parliament resumes today, with MPs returning to the House of Commons. In a news release, Patrick DeHaan, head of petroleum analysis at GasBuddy.com, said average gasoline prices were mixed across Canada over the last week, with Quebec, Ontario, and New Brunswick seeing declines. But the Prairie provinces bore the brunt of Great Lakes refinery disruption, sending gasoline prices up nearly 15 cents per liter and diesel surging almost 25 cents per liter in those markets. Average retail gasoline prices in Saskatoon have risen 10.9 cents per liter in the past week, averaging 188.51 cents per liter yesterday. That's according to GasBuddy's daily survey of 81 gas outlets in Saskatoon. Including the change in gas prices in Saskatoon in the past week, prices yesterday were 55.3 cents per liter higher than the same day a year ago, and 21.8 cents a liter higher than a month ago. Saskatoon police are asking for the public's help in locating a missing 60-year-old woman. Giselle Audit was last seen around 7 o'clock Thursday evening, September 17th, in the 200 block of McCallum Way in Saskatoon. She was last seen wearing a blue pajama top and floral pajama pants. Anyone with information is asked to contact Saskatoon police. Warman athletes looking to train their cheerleading skills can look forward to practicing in a brand new facility. The training facility is called The Vault. It's privately owned, and it's operated by Warman's Ultimate Cheerleading. Mayor Gary Philipchuk says the group was started when the owner and CEO of Warman's Ultimate Cheerleading was in high school.
2: Moved to our Warman Home Center Communiplex, and then she moved and had her own smaller building, and so I think she was just looking at the opportunity to expand, and it really is, it's her building and her business, and doing a great job here in Warman.
1: Philipchuk says it's already a recognized program, but the new facility allows athletes to be their best self when training. I'm Venice Ferguson, CJWW News.
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1: The Environment Canada forecast for Saskatoon and area. Sunny today, the wind south 30, gusting to 50, high 22. Becoming partly cloudy overnight. Staying windy, low 12. Mix of sun and cloud tomorrow, but that clears off near noon. The wind south gusting to 50 again, high 27. Sunshine and a high of 25 on Wednesday. For the Prince Albert region, sunny today, the wind becomes south gusting to 40 this morning, high 23. A few clouds tonight, staying breezy, a low of 12. Sunshine tomorrow, the wind south gusting to 40 again, high 26. And then sunshine with a high of 22 on Wednesday. Spiritwood 11, it's 9 in Rosetown, 10 in Outlook Kindersley Wynyard. It's 8 in Watrous, 6 in Regina, it's 9 in Humboldt, it's 12 in LaRange. Meadow Lake 4, 10 in Melfort, it's 8 in Nipawin Hudson Bay, 5 in Yorkton and Moose Jaw, Swift Current 12, and it's 9 in Lloydminster. In North Battleford, the wind is southeast 13, it's 11. Prince Albert, the wind is southwest 9, it's mainly sunny and 10. Saskatoon, the wind is south 18, it's sunny and it's 10 degrees. Coffee Talk is next.
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1: This is Venice Ferguson with Coffee Talk. I don't think any movement should take place regarding AI data centers in the province without public consultation, including full background and research on the impact of said AI data centers. Do I think it's any surprise that there is one contemplated for the Saskatoon area and the vicinity of the South Saskatchewan River? Hardly a coincidence. And obviously, there is some dissension between the government and, say, SaskPower, which purportedly nixed the idea for Moose Jaw because of the expected drawdown on the power grid. We're talking SaskPower, which has been under the microscope over cost to upgrade infrastructure, which has led to a 3.9% increase instigated this summer, adding about $5 per month for residential customers, $11 per month for farm customers. The Saskatchewan Rate Review Panel deferred its decision on the proposed 2027 increase pending updated financial data, but I don't know if that's worth the paper it's written on. In light of the government stepping over top of the Rate Review Panel and implementing the hike before it was reviewed earlier this year. So now we're going to add AI data centers into the mix? I think the government has a duty to put all information, all the cards on the table, and let the people in impacted areas decide.
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10: Good morning, I'm Gregor. Before we get to all the games from the weekend, NLL free agency means the Rush have to say shanks you very much, but Austin Shanks has moved on. He signed with Las Vegas. Tough to see him go. Okay, now to the Blades, who began the season on the road with the CCMAs taking over SaskTel Center. And great news, the team scored 10 goals in their first two games, but the bad news, they allowed 12, so they returned back home with just an overtime point to show for it. The second in Moose Jaw, particularly tough, as the overtime setback spoils a five-point night for Hunter Lang. Coach DeSilva says there's work to be done.
11: We've given up 30 or less shots, which is our goal the last two games. So we've obviously created a lot of offense. We've scored a lot of goals. You know, there's some things, some areas we definitely got to clean up.
10: SJHL hockey also began this weekend. Warman gets a split. Now football. University of Saskatchewan Huskies in Edmonton against the Golden Bears. They come out with a huge 65-12 win. Quarterback Anton Amenrud finished an exceptionally efficient night. Passed for six touchdowns, 285 yards. He actually moves into fourth place all-time in career passing yards for Husky quarterbacks. The team now heads to Regina this weekend. Toppers were also in Alberta facing Edmonton this weekend. They leave with a 30-21 victory. NFL, Bears lose to the Vikings. They also lose their QB. Caleb Williams has an apparent hamstring injury. He had to be carted off. It didn't look good. The Monday nighter is the Giants and Rams. MLB, Jays avoid the sweep. They beat the Rangers yesterday 7-2, so they're three games out of the wild card with six games left. It's looking daunting, and even more bad news, Vladimir Guerrero Jr. left yesterday's game with tightness in his back, and Dylan Cease needed an MRI. He won't be ready for his next scheduled start. And finally, Ryan Johnson and Craig Kotelnikoff, the big winners of the Sutherland Automotive Speedway on the weekend. This Saturday is the final race of the season. It's the afternoon of mayhem. For all the Major League scores and more, go to cjwwradio.com.
0: Getting Saskatchewan's day going. It's the Moo Crew with Ben Brooks on CJWW.

0: Terry Clark and Better Things to Do on Country 600 CJWW. And hey, we are the proud voice of the Saskatoon Blades and excited to present their home opener, which is coming up this Saturday. They're taking on the Prince Albert Raiders. Tailgate party starting up at 4 o'clock with live music, burger, and beers. And then don't miss the players and their red carpet entries starting up at 4:30. We'll be up there on the concourse as well, too, for some swag and your chance to win some tickets. And then, of course, puck drop is going to be at 7 o'clock against our rivals. So go, Blades, go. Again, the big home opener. It's coming up on Saturday with your home of the Blades, CJWW.
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0: Ford Union and Shot of Glory on Country 600 CJWW. By the way, if you haven't checked out our social media videos from last week in Country Music Week, those boys absolutely stopped the whole lobby down at the Delta in downtown Saskatoon and sang their new song, Whiskey Wings. Definitely go and check out that video this morning. Boots and Salutes right around the corner for you today. 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
0: All right, Boots and Salutes. It's the 10-minute takeover here on CJWW. Where are your thoughts at this morning? Really curious to see what you have to say about Country Music Week taking place as the city was absolutely abuzz. There was bars with local artists everywhere, and everybody just seemed like they were out and about and just taking in everything that Saskatoon has to offer. So let me know when you phone in this morning. Hey, Boots and Salutes.
8: Good morning. Great big salute to the Ottawa Redblacks. They came so close again.
0: Thanks for the call today. Hey, good morning, Boots and Salutes. Boots and Salutes, good morning.
9: Could you tell me where is Kendra?
0: Kendra moved over to our other station, Kick 98. She's doing afternoons over there.
9: Oh, sorry to see her go there.
0: Yeah, well, there's still country over there, but of course, I'm not going to tell you to go listen over there. 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
9: Okay, I miss her, though.
0: 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Thanks for the call.
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0: Hey, good morning, Boots and Salutes.
10: Good morning. One big vote against data centers. We don't need them cropping things. 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
0: All right, well, phone lines are open at 306-938-0600. Toll free, 1-800-667-3727. Saskatoon Blades, yeah, wild one in Moose Jaw on Saturday night. The Warriors beat the Blades 7-6 in overtime, and even the winning goal needed a video review before it was all confirmed. And as we said, we get ready for a big home opener coming up on Saturday. It's going to be so much fun. All the festivities getting underway at 4 o'clock this Saturday for the opening face-off coming up at 7. Make sure you're down there at Sastel Center. Boots and Salutes, good morning.
12: Yeah, I want to boot this Donald Trump for having the Iranian war and making all these expensive gas prices that we cannot afford.
0: Good morning, Boots and Salutes.
11: Boom, boom, boom, boom.
0: Boots and Salutes, good morning.
13: Morning. Glad you got rid of non-political Thursday, but can we just have one non-idiotic day? That'd be good, thanks.
0: Hi there, Boots and Salutes.
10: Good morning. I'd like to salute the PA Raiders and boot the Blaze. Thank you.
0: Hey, good morning, Boots and Salutes.
14: Yeah, I too would like to boot Donald Trump. At the end of February last year, we were paying $1.29 a liter, which isn't great, but it was okay. He starts a war in Iran, and now we're paying $1.89. Iran was no imminent threat to anybody. He just wanted to cover up the Epstein files.
0: Boots and Salutes.
11: Blah, blah, blah.
0: Hi there, Boots and Salutes.
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0: Hi there, Boots and Salutes.
15: Hey, good morning, blah, blah, blah.
0: Boots and Salutes, good morning.
15: I'd like to boot Donald Trump too as well. I don't blame the other people. He starts the war, and the war was ahead to pay for his goddamn rotten bills. War bills.
0: Boots and Salutes.
16: Hey, good morning. How are you doing?
0: I'm good. How are you?
16: I'll tell you what. You're getting a bunch. If you look at the sky and tonight, you'll see that it's going to get closer to a full moon. So that's why I can't understand people phoning in and blah, blah, blah. How about if I'll tell you what I'm going to do? And my cousin's listening right now in Shipman. Anyway, Raj, if you're listening, I'm going to be coming out soon. Anyway, to help you. Now, listen to this. Why is it that Regina, where we have a refinery, we have a refinery there to make gas, that we should be self-sufficient and not worry about the world price of fuel or whatever? That refinery is owned by co-op members. I'm a co-op member. My cousin's a co-op member. So why is it that we have to, how would you say, dictate to whatever else people are doing? It's wrong. Okay? Lower the price of fuel. You're going to cripple the economy here, co-op. So smarten up.
0: Boots and Salutes.
17: Oh, yes. Good morning, Ben. I feel sorry for you having to listen to some of these people that don't know how to actually speak words. Maybe you need call display, and then you could have these people charged.
0: Hey, good morning, Boots and Salutes.
18: I'd like to salute the blah, blah people. They make more sense than half of you call it in here. And I'd also like to boot Donnie there. I put this in terms maybe some of the boomers can understand with this oil price thing. Just like frozen pizzas are, like a global commodity, once you take away, say, a quarter of pizza

0: Introducing the new Crush It Hard Iced Tea from the makers of Provincial Vodka. Crush It tastes like
1: victory. He could figure things out and be nice to see another playoff run. But anyway, no, he's still doing good.
2: Oh, that's good. Okay, thank you.
1: Thank you. Hey, good morning, Boots and Salutes.
3: Blah, blah, blah.
2: Oh, that's
1: Boots and Salutes, good morning.
3: Yes, sir. I don't know about other cities, towns, or like Saskatoon, other places, but in the year, you get some of the darker streets, and I don't know why the city doesn't put a curfew on them. Those guys with those little tiny wheels, they move around really quick and fast, and also bikes. They die out from between cars on dark streets, dark clothes, no lights, no reflectors, and some poor driver's going to hit them one of these times. They don't seem to respect anybody on the street.
1: Hey, Boots and Salutes.
4: Yes, good morning. You know, these people that phone in and whine about boomers and that, maybe if they got a job, they could afford a real pizza instead of a frozen pizza.
1: All right. Well, we will leave it at that today. Always fun with Boots and Salutes every single morning. And it'll be back same time, same place tomorrow right here on CJWW. Tell you what, we're going to have some fun after 8 o'clock. Some things that we could celebrate today. We'll go over our holidays. Want to congratulate Garrett Mathiasen once again, our big grand prize winner, as he is off to the Bamford Bash down in Nashville this October. You can see what video he submitted, and also our phone call. We got it up on social media for you today, right here on the station that gives away more to more people more often, CJWW. Have a good Monday.
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16: Good morning. It's 10 degrees at 8 o'clock. I'm Venice Ferguson. Coming up, Saskatoon looking for more volunteers as it readies itself for a point-in-time count. In sports, great weekend for the Huskies and Hilltops. Blades will be looking forward to getting home, and the Rush open free agency with a bang. If you see news where you're at, call us 244-1925. After a 20.6 centiliter hike in gas prices 2 weeks ago in Saskatoon, prices went up another 10.9 cents per liter last week, according to GasBuddy.com's daily survey of 81 gas outlets in Saskatoon. The average retail price in Saskatoon was 188.51 cents per liter yesterday. Patrick DeHaan, head of petroleum analysis at GasBuddy, says the Prairie provinces bore the brunt of Great Lakes refinery disruptions, sending gasoline prices up nearly 15 cents per liter, and diesel surged almost 25 cents per liter in those markets. He said diesel actually rose in every province in Canada. The city of Saskatoon has issued a request for more volunteers for the point-in-time count. The count is done annually and allows the city to get a snapshot of what homelessness looks like. Volunteers are sent out in groups of three with one experienced team leader in three-hour segments. Training is also provided. Sarah King, housing and homelessness manager with the city of Saskatoon, says they have 220 volunteers, but ideally would have 275.
17: Our volunteers will be out in designated areas that they'll be assigned, and they will be counting or enumerating those that they run into or cross paths with in terms of if they are staying at a shelter that evening, whether they are staying unsheltered outside, whether they're in a transitional home or recently came out of a system.
16: People are still able to sign up through

0: the city's social media until the end of the week. More information can be found on the city's website. After hosting several community forums on AI data centers, the Saskatchewan NDP has gathered that more public consultation needs to be done before AI proceeds in the province. AI critic Brittany Singer says the NDP is demanding a moratorium on hyperscale AI data centers until the province completes or shares a background research. Singer made the comments while standing at the site of the proposed data center in Corman Park, just southeast of Saskatoon. She referenced the project being built in the RM of Sherwood near Regina, which recently quadrupled in size.
1: To me, that's crazy. When have you ever seen a project move that quickly? The government needs to slow down. They need to consult the public. The public deserves to know what those conversations are, and they deserve a say in what's going on in their communities.
0: She says residents are posing questions regarding environmental, financial, and data threats, topics that were not covered in the province's AI policy framework released last month. You may remember the story about the miniature horses that were attacked outside Kindersley. They're continuing to recover. Their owner says the full extent of their injuries is still becoming clear. Local veterinarian Caitlin McIntyre provided an update on Rascal and Finley after the horses suffered extensive wounds during the September 8th incident at her rural property in the RM of Kindersley. McIntyre said the animals remain in the early stages of recovery, noting bite wounds can introduce significant amounts of bacteria and some complications may not be immediately apparent. She said Rascal remains painful in his hind legs but has started showing more of his usual personality. His abdominal wounds are healing. Finley suffered damage to part of the muscle in her tongue when her throat was attacked, making it difficult for her to eat. Kindersley RCMP previously said they're investigating a report that two miniature horses had been injured by two dogs at a rural home outside the community. The first two CT-157 Siskin II aircraft have arrived in Canada as the Royal Canadian Air Force prepares to introduce the new aircraft at 15-wing Moose Jaw. They arrived in Canada September 17th as part of the Future Aircrew Training Program, or FACT. The Siskin II will be used for both the Advanced Flying Training Fixed Wing and Advanced Flying Training Jet courses under the FACT program. The aircraft will also replace the Canadian Forces Snowbirds' current jets. The aerobatics team will be grounded after the season as it transitions from the CT-117 Tudor jet to the Siskin II. Court proceedings involving the owner of a Leader business destroyed by fire last fall have been delayed as his lawyers review a new charge added to the case. Rajinder Pal Basran is now scheduled to have his matter spoken in Swift Current Provincial Court on Wednesday. The adjournment gives the defense additional time to review a charge of possession of child sexual abuse and exploitation material. The information relating to that charge was sworn July 21st. The allegation has not been proven in court. Basran was previously charged in connection with the October 2025 fire that destroyed the Halftime Huddle restaurant and bar in Leader. He was the owner of the business as well as three other businesses in Leader at the time of the fire. In business news, the TSX is trading down by 11 points at 35,796. The Dow is trading up by 115 points at 51,798. Oil, West Texas Intermediate, trading down at $92.92 U.S. per barrel. The Canadian dollar is trading down at 71.403 cents U.S. Today's internet news poll question, do you think Canada should become an associate member of the EU? To vote, go to Have Your Say at cjwwradio.com. I'm Venice Ferguson, CJWW News.
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0: The Environment Canada forecast for Saskatoon and area. Sunny today, the wind south 30, gusting to 50, high 22. Becoming partly cloudy overnight. Staying windy, low 12. Mix of sun and cloud tomorrow, but that clears off near noon. The wind south gusting to 50 again, high 27. Sunshine and a high of 25 on Wednesday. For the Prince Albert region, sunny today, the wind becomes south gusting to 40 this morning, high 23. A few clouds tonight, staying breezy, a low of 12. Sunshine tomorrow, the wind south gusting to 40 again, high 26. And then sunshine with a high of 22 on Wednesday. Spiritwood 11, it's 9 in Rosetown, 10 in Outlook Kindersley Wynyard. It's 8 in Watrous, 6 in Regina, it's 9 in Humboldt, it's 12 in LaRange. Meadow Lake 4, 10 in Melfort, it's 8 in Nipawin Hudson Bay, 5 in Yorkton and Moose Jaw, Swift Current 12, and it's 9 in Lloydminster. In North Battleford, the wind is southeast 13, it's 11. Prince Albert, the wind is southwest 9, it's mainly sunny and 10. Saskatoon, the wind is south 18, it's sunny and it's 10 degrees. Gregor is in next with sports.
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8: Busy weekend to get you caught up on. Good morning, I'm Gregor. Let's start in the WHL. It was a Wild West shootout in Moose Jaw Saturday night. A video review is required to determine if the winning goal in overtime should stand, which it did. Warriors outscore the Blades 7-6. Coach Dan DeSilva says the team just didn't come together opening weekend.
9: It's sloppy right now. We have some guys that are playing really, really well. You know, we have one line that's, you know, really standing out and doing a lot of really good things. And then we have some other ones that... Yeah.
8: Blades will get the rest of this week to reset before their home-and-home and home opener this upcoming weekend at Sask-Tel Center with Prince Albert. NHL preseason games underway. It's a shorter year this year with the regular season already starting on the 29th. Brady Tkachuk scored in his debut, but Paul Maurice jokingly says he will spare the league from a line with the Tkachuk brothers and Sam Bennett at center. Now football, Canada West, Week 3, University of Saskatchewan Huskies in Edmonton against the Golden Bears. All dogs in this one. Final score, 65-12. Huskies, most points scored in a game since 2011. The team now heads to Regina this weekend. It's a critical showdown with the Cougars. Both teams are 2-1. By the way, great weekend for the Husky women's hockey team. They won all of their games in the preseason tourney, but the soccer teams, though, all lost women for the first time this year. Back to football. The Hilltops were in Alberta facing Edmonton this weekend. They leave with a 30-21 victory over the Huskies. CFL good news for the Riders on their bye week. The Elks lost to the Argos. Red Blacks also lost their 0-13. Riders will get back at it this week. They're in BC Friday night. NFL Chiefs over the Colts in OT. They're 2-0 to start. Bad news for the Washington Commanders, though. They lose QB Jaden Daniels to a dislocated elbow. And yes, that's the same one that kept him out for most of last season. MLB, Jays, 3 back of the wild card heading into the final week here of the regular season. And the Saskatchewan Rush with some good news and bad news on the free agency front. They signed Riley O'Connor and got Brock Haley back on a new deal, but Austin Shanks is off to Vegas. For all the Major League scores and more, go to CJWWRadio.com.
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0: Black Hawk and Goodbye Says It All on Country 600 CJWW. It's Ben Brooks joining you this morning, and it is the 21st day of September. So what are some things that we could celebrate? Well, Earth, Wind, and Fire Day today, right? Do you remember? The 21st night of September, if there was ever a day to crank up that song, today is the day. It is also International Day of Peace, recognized by the United Nations every September 21st, a day devoted to strengthening the ideas of peace around the world. Miniature Golf Day today, where somehow a windmill, a little bridge, and one impossible hole can turn a fun family outing into an extremely competitive sporting event. Also, Beef Stroganoff Day today, celebrating the classic comfort food combination of beef, mushrooms, and a creamy sauce, usually served over noodles. Chai Day today, good excuse for a warm cup of chai. That actually means tea in several languages. So technically, when we say chai tea, we're basically saying tea. Also, Farm Safety Day for kids, a reminder to teach kids about staying safe around farm machinery, livestock, grain, chemicals, and all the other potential hazards that come with growing up on a farm. And September the 21st is also a much more important day of awareness for Alzheimer's disease and other forms of dementia, while recognizing the millions of people living with dementia and the families and caregivers that support them today. It's just a few things going on with this September the 21st.
1: 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If you are aware of any abuse to Fish and Wildlife Development Fund lands, call the toll-free Turn-In Poachers line or pound 5555 from a SaskTel cell phone. 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
1: That's John Party and Boots Off with Country 600 CJWW. 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So if you got one of those today, make sure to tell us all about it at 306-938-0600. Toll free 1-800-667-3727. Should be a good week for the farmers. We're sunny and 22 degrees today. Mix of sun and cloud, 27 tomorrow, 25 on Wednesday. Another 22-degree day coming up here on Thursday. So get out there, boys, and good luck to you. By the way, if you're out on the combine right now, we'd absolutely love to see one of those photos, too. Text it into us or send it in on social media, and let's see you out there in the fields today.
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0: from the CJWW Newsroom, bringing you Saskatchewan's news first. Here's what's happening.
1: Good morning. It's 12 degrees at 8:30. I'm Venice Ferguson. The Saskatchewan NDP is demanding a moratorium on hyperscale AI data centers following a lack of public consultation. Earlier in the week, AI critic Brittany Singer stood at the site of the proposed data center in Corman Park, one of 30 that are waiting in the queue to be approved, according to the province. She says residents are posing questions regarding environmental, financial, and data threats in connection to the data center and the one being built in the RM of Sherwood near Regina.
2: We heard from people across Saskatchewan that aren't opposed to investment. What they're opposed to is how fast this project has moved. That's what we're opposed to as well. People have questions, they deserve answers, and the government needs to slow down on this development.
1: She adds that there are several pieces missing from the province's AI policy framework released last month, including a public engagement section and environmental impact assessment. The city of Saskatoon is looking to get a snapshot into homelessness in the city through the point-in-time count, but it needs more volunteers. Volunteer duties consist of counting the homeless and finding out where they're staying. Groups consist of three volunteers, with one experienced team leader being sent to a specific area in three-hour shifts. Housing and homelessness manager with the city of Saskatoon, Sarah King, says training is provided to volunteers before they're sent out.
3: We're currently sitting at 220 volunteers. There are some opportunities for some of our volunteers to volunteer at multiple shifts throughout the day.
1: Training is provided to volunteers who sign up, and the city is continuing to take applications through the social media until the end of the week. The Terry Fox Run in Saskatoon returned to an iconic location along the South Saskatchewan River on Sunday. After a 10-year absence, the event was once again held at the Vimy Memorial Bandshell. Organizers initially set a fundraising goal of $55,000. They reached that target earlier this month. They raised the goal to $75,000. As of this morning, more than $99,487 has been raised for cancer research. Full closures of Priority 1 roads are taking place today in Saskatoon. From 7 a.m. to 5 p.m., McCormick Road is closed from Smith Road to Caldwell Crescent for road resurfacing. 20th Street West closed from Avenue H to Avenue K for road work. And from 9 to 3 today, Acadia Drive westbound lanes closed at Carlton Drive for road patching. I'm Venice Ferguson, CJWW News.
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1: The Environment Canada forecast for Saskatoon and area. Sunny today, the wind south 30, gusting to 50, high 22. Becoming partly cloudy overnight. Staying windy, low 12. Mix of sun and cloud tomorrow, but that clears off near noon. The wind south gusting to 50 again, high 27. Sunshine and a high of 25 on Wednesday. For the Prince Albert region, sunny today, the wind becomes south gusting to 40 this morning, high 23. A few clouds tonight, staying breezy, a low of 12. Sunshine tomorrow, the wind south gusting to 40 again, high 26. And then sunshine with a high of 22 on Wednesday. It's 12 in Spiritwood, 10 in Rosetown, Outlook, Kindersley, and Humboldt. It's 11 in Wynyard. Watrous at 9, it's 7 in Regina. 13 in LaRonge, it's 6 in Meadow Lake. Melfort at 11, it's 10 in Nipawin and Lloydminster, 9 in Hudson Bay and in Moose Jaw, 8 in Yorkton, Swift Current at 12. In North Battleford, the wind is southeast 13, it's 12. Prince Albert, the wind is southwest 8, sunny and 11. Saskatoon, the wind is southeast 18, it's sunny and is 12 degrees. Gregor is in next with sports.
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4: Good morning, I'm Gregor. Before we get to all the games from the weekend, NLL free agency means the Rush have to say shanks you very much, but Austin Shanks has moved on. He signed with Las Vegas. Tough to see him go. Okay, now to the Blades, who began the season on the road with the CCMAs taking over SaskTel Center. And great news, the team scored 10 goals in their first two games, but the bad news, they allowed 12, so they returned back home with just an overtime point to show for it. The second in Moose Jaw, particularly tough, as the overtime setback spoils a five-point night for Hunter Lang. Coach DeSilva says there's work to be done.
8: We've given up 30 or less shots, which is our goal the last two games. So we've obviously created a lot of offense. We've scored a lot of goals. You know, there's some things, some areas we definitely got to clean up.
4: SJHL hockey also began this weekend. Warman gets a split. Now football, University of Saskatchewan Huskies in Edmonton against the Golden Bears. They come out with a huge 65-12 win. Quarterback Anton Amenrud finished an exceptionally efficient night. Passed for six touchdowns, 285 yards. He actually moves into fourth place all time in career passing yards for Husky quarterbacks. The team now heads to Regina this weekend. Toppers were also in Alberta facing Edmonton this weekend. They leave with a 30-21 victory. NFL, Bears lose to the Vikings. They also lose their QB. Caleb Williams has an apparent hamstring injury. He had to be carted off. It didn't look good. The Monday nighter is the Giants and Rams. MLB, Jays avoid the sweep. They beat the Rangers yesterday 7-2, so they're three games out of the wild card with six games left. It's looking daunting, and even more bad news, Vladimir Guerrero Jr. left yesterday's game with tightness in his back, and Dylan Cease needed an MRI. He won't be ready for his next scheduled start. And finally, Ryan Johnson and Craig Kotelnikoff, the big winners of the Sutherland Automotive Speedway on the weekend. This Saturday is the final race of the season. It's the afternoon of mayhem. For all the Major League scores and more, go to CJWWRadio.com.
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0: It's Mark Chestnut and Brother Jukebox on Country 600 CJWW, and it's about that time. It is the birthdays and the anniversaries today, and if you've got a birthday or an anniversary greeting, please let us know at 306-938-0600. Want to say a happy anniversary going out to Ed and Pearl Cammer in Bigger. Love from Dwayne and Amber this morning, and a few other birthdays that came in.
1: Jack Waterhouse, happy birthday, coming from all his siblings and his mom and dad, his Auntie Lois and Uncle Stan of Shelbrook, and happy anniversary to Dan and Coral LaFond of Shelbrook, coming from the church family.
2: This past weekend, we celebrated two momentous birthdays in our family. Our father, Isaac Gertson of Prince Albert, celebrated his 95th birthday. So happy birthday, Dad, 95 years young. And then the next day, which is my mother's birthday, Hilda Gertson, we celebrated her 92nd birthday. So happy birthday, Mom, 92 years young.
3: I'd like to congratulate Dan and Pearl Cammer on their 52nd wedding anniversary.
4: Yes, I'd like to wish a belated birthday to my son that was yesterday. Hope he had a good day yesterday. All the best.
0: And let's see here. We also have a few celebrities. Bill Murray, the legend, behind Groundhog Day and the Ghostbusters. 76 here today. Dave Coulier is 67, best known as Uncle Joey on Full House. You got Faith Hill turning 59 today, one of country music's biggest stars. Alfonso Ribeiro, 55, forever known as Carlton Banks on The Fresh Prince of Bel-Air. And we've got Stephen King turning 79 today, one of the most successful authors of all time. And finally, Jerry Bruckheimer is 83, producing Top Gun, Pirates of the Caribbean, CSI. That's all from him. And that is going to do it for your birthdays and your anniversaries this morning. And if it's you celebrating your special day today, hope you enjoy it from your friends at CJWW. 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

0: Give a little love. There goes the Judds on Country 600 CJWW. And it's time to see what's going on in the entertainment world. 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
0: All right, it's time for our Hollywood Minute and a monster opening weekend for Resident Evil at the box office. The latest movie brought in $60 million domestically and $108 million worldwide, giving the franchise its biggest opening ever. It easily topped the previous record set by Resident Evil Afterlife, which opened with just $26 million back in 2010. Well, some encouraging news on Carrot Top. His real name is Scott Thompson, and the comedian is reportedly awake and breathing on his own as he recovers in a Vegas hospital following a suicide attempt. His representative says he remains under close medical care and is showing signs of improvement with his family by his side. Carrot Top has canceled several scheduled performances at the Luxor while he continues his recovery. And sadly, it's the end of the road for Sweet Magnolias. Netflix has canceled the drama after five seasons, just 3 months after the latest season debuted. The series, based on the novels by Cheryl Woods, did briefly make Netflix's worldwide top 10 for English language shows, but viewership had been declining since season 4. And that is your Hollywood Minute today.
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0: the CJWW Newsroom, bringing you Saskatchewan's news first. Here's what's happening.
1: Good morning. It's 12 degrees at 9 o'clock. I'm Venice Ferguson. Average retail gasoline prices in Saskatoon have risen 10.9 cents per liter in the past week, averaging 188.51 cents per liter yesterday. GasBuddy.com does a daily survey of 81 gas outlets in Saskatoon. Patrick DeHaan, head of petroleum analysis at GasBuddy, says average gasoline prices were mixed across Canada last week. Quebec, Ontario, and New Brunswick saw declines, while the Prairie provinces bore the brunt of Great Lakes refinery disruptions, sending gasoline prices up nearly 15 cents per liter. Diesel surged almost 25 cents per liter in those markets. He also says diesel rose in every province. Including the change in gas prices in Saskatoon during the past week, prices yesterday were 55.3 cents per liter higher than the same day a year ago, 21.8 cents a liter higher than a month ago. A public inquest into the death of Vincent Lee Tuckanow will be held starting today, scheduled to last until Friday, at the Royal Hotel in Regina. 23-year-old Tuckanow went into medical distress in his cell at the Regina Police Service August 22, 2023. EMS was called. Staff began life-saving efforts. EMS arrived, took over his care, and transported him to Regina General Hospital, where he was later pronounced deceased. The Coroner's Act states that the chief coroner shall hold an inquest into the death of a person who dies while an inmate at a jail or a correctional facility, unless the coroner is satisfied that the person's death was due entirely to natural causes and was not preventable. Warman athletes looking to train their cheerleading skills can look forward to practicing in a brand new facility. The training facility is called The Vault, and it's privately owned and operated by Warman's Ultimate Cheerleading. People looking to use the new facility can find it located on First Avenue South. Mayor Gary Pilipchuk says the group was started when the owner and CEO of Warman's Ultimate Cheerleading was in high school.
2: Moved to our Warman Home Center Communiplex. And then she moved and had her own smaller building. And so I think she was just looking at the opportunity to expand. And it really is, it's her building and her business and doing a great job here in Warman.
1: Pilipchuk says it's already a recognized program, but the new facility allows athletes to be their best self when training.
0: Got news? Share it with Saskatchewan at 306-244-1925.
1: The Environment Canada forecast for Saskatoon and area. Sunny today, the wind south 30, gusting to 50, high 22. Becoming partly cloudy overnight. Staying windy, low 12. Mix of sun and cloud tomorrow, but that clears off near noon. The wind south gusting to 50 again, high 27. Sunshine and a high of 25 on Wednesday. For the Prince Albert region, sunny today, the wind becomes south gusting to 40 this morning, high 23. A few clouds tonight, staying breezy, a low of 12. Sunshine tomorrow, the wind south gusting to 40 again, high 26. And then sunshine with a high of 22 on Wednesday. It's 12 in Spiritwood, 10 in Rosetown, Outlook, Kindersley, and Humboldt. It's 11 in Wynyard. Watrous at 9, it's 7 in Regina. 13 in LaRonge, it's 6 in Meadow Lake. Melfort at 11, it's 10 in Nipawin and Lloydminster, 9 in Hudson Bay and in Moose Jaw, 8 in Yorkton, Swift Current at 12. In North Battleford, the wind is southeast 13, it's 12. Prince Albert, the wind is southwest 8, sunny and 11. Saskatoon, the wind is southeast 18, it's sunny and it's 12 degrees. I'm Venice Ferguson, CJWW News.
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0: There's the Johnner Brothers and Goodbye for Good on Country 600 CJWW. We're into the 9 o'clock hour, and it's Ben Brooks joining you. We got some fun coming your way in just a few short moments. We're going to be bringing a magician into studio this morning. Yeah, I got a big show coming up at the Roxy Theater here in October. We'll have details in a bit, plus more tunes to come from Carly Pearce and Ashley McBride and Tyler Joe Miller next here on CJWW.
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0: There's Tyler Joe Miller and Under the Influence on CJWW, and I've got a knock at the door.
1: The Moo Crew plays here on CJWW.
0: Well, this is a pretty cool interview coming in today. We got a magician joining me in studio. It's Chance Gonzalez. How you doing, man?
2: I'm doing good. How are you?
0: I'm good. We got a big show coming up here on October the 30th. It's going to be at the Roxy Theater. Tell me all about this magic show, Chance.
2: Yeah, so the magic show is at the Roxy Theater, as you said, and it's titled The Magic Way. And that is, the title actually comes from a magic book that is from a legendary magician. His name is Juan Tamariz, and he's one of my favorites. And the magic show to me is super important because I wanted to kind of blend all types of magic into one show. So I'm going to be doing a lot of things that I haven't done before, or haven't even performed before.
0: Wow.
2: So I've been keeping it kind of secret. I haven't been doing any of the tricks for any of the other places I've been performing.
0: Yeah.
2: And so I'm nervous about that aspect of it, but also super excited to try a bunch of new stuff. And yeah, so it'll be a blend of kind of everything.
0: Yeah, well, we won't give anything away, but tell me a little bit about your magic background. How long have you been doing it for, man? And what kind of got you hooked on it?
2: I've been doing it for now for probably about 15 or 16 years.
0: Wow.
2: I started when I was around 14 or 15. And I initially got started because one of my friends showed me a card trick at a party, and it kind of drove me crazy because I had no idea how he did it. And so when I got home, I went onto YouTube and I found David Blaine, and he's putting a needle through his hand is the video that I saw. And then I kind of went down a rabbit hole of that, and I showed my mom him putting the needle through his hand, and I was like, I want to do that.
0: And I'm sure mom approved of that right away.
2: Yeah, she told me to learn a card trick first, and so I learned a card trick, showed her it, and then she freaked out. And that kind of like feeling of giving someone that feeling and that reaction was kind of the first time I got hooked. And so I kept learning more and more, so that way I could keep showing her and that, like, that moment and having her feel that. And then it eventually evolved into performing for other people, and that's kind of my background on that.
0: Yeah, and you've been on a number of things, you know, on CTV, CBC, Telemiracle as well. Magic's kind of taking you where, all over the world? Where have you been with it?
2: I've traveled to a lot of different provinces with Magic, actually. And that's been the coolest thing, is being hired in a bunch of different places and being able to travel to different places and be able to meet a bunch of different people. And it really does show me that it doesn't matter what a person's background is, who they are, what age they are. Everyone has like an inner child within them that loves watching magic, and it's a super uniting feeling. And being able to go to different places and show that to people is really, really cool. And it's something I'll always be appreciative of, is that people watch me.
0: Yeah. I'm sure you get asked this every single time, but what's the hardest magic trick that you've ever had to perform?
2: Probably when I sew my mouth shut.
0: What?
2: Yeah, that was really, really difficult. I've done that probably 8 times now, but it still remains the no matter how many times I've done it, it's super difficult. And when I first was learning it, I was using prepackaged sterilized needles. And at one of my shows I performed it at, I'm sure if people are listening that were there will remember, it was a needle that I never used before. When I opened up the package, I didn't realize it. And I was like, uh-oh. And I went to go sew my mouth shut, and it wouldn't go through my lip, and it got stuck halfway.
0: Oh,
2: so then,
0: man.
2: I had to just force it up, like, in there, and then after the mouths get sewn, the person's card appears in my mouth, and it's a super, there's a lot of sleight of hand in it, and obviously the mental aspect of sewing your mouth. And
0: yeah, no kidding, man. I never woke up one morning and said, you know what I want to do today? Sew my mouth. That has never occurred to me. I'm cool. It's awesome that you want to go for that one, but that is one that you can have in your bag, and we'll keep it right there, man. Tell me a bit about Miss Ellie, who's going to be performing with you here, too.
2: Yeah, she's a 10-year-old, actually.
0: 10, wow.
2: Yeah, she's been doing magic for technically the same amount as me, half our lives.
0: Crazy.
2: So, yeah, she's super excited. She will be doing a, I believe, a 10 to 15 minute routine. And she's very, very excited to perform. I don't want to give anything away with her routine or anything, yeah, but I know that there's a soundtrack and she'll be utilizing the cameras and everything. So I'm super excited to see that, because when I was younger, I would have loved to have, you know, different opportunities to perform on stage or with someone. So I'm really happy I get to provide that to somebody. And
0: yeah,
2: I'm happy she wanted to. So
0: that's awesome. That's awesome. Well, this is going to be so much fun. It is Chance Gonzalez, The Magic Way. It's coming up here Friday, October the 30th. I understand you can get tickets right at the Roxy Theater website or at the theater as well, too. Anything else you want to share with us? Maybe, you know, I mean, I hate to say, like, what tricks are we going to see, because it's all a part of the illusion. But, you know, maybe clue us in a little bit what that show will look like.
2: Yeah, there'll be audience. There's a card trick that involves the entire audience.
0: Okay.
2: So everyone will have a deck of cards with them, and everyone will be participating in the card trick. So I'm super excited about that. There's going to be a mentalism trick that involves the entire audience as well. So there's going to be different mentalism tricks as well, and then obviously my stunt ones I'll be doing as well. There'll be a new one that I have never done before that I'm super excited to perform, but definitely nervous. It involves a lot of needles. So.
0: You and needles, man. Yeah. We got to get you checked in on some sort of therapist for the needles, man. But that's awesome. This is going to be so much fun. Thanks for coming in and spending some time with us here this morning. And, yeah, good luck with the show coming up here. And I'm sure, like, we always look forward to as a family when we go to the Saskatoon X and see all, like, the hypnotist and the magic shows and all that sort of stuff. So one of these years, I want to see you up there, big guy, okay?
2: Oh, yeah, for sure.
0: Right on. Chance Gonzalez, thanks so much for coming in, man.
2: Thank you for having me.
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0: All right, that forecast, we got sunshine today. Winds going to be south of 30, gusting to 50. We're up to a high of 22. There's a few clouds tonight, dipping down to a low of 12. It's a mix of sun and cloud. 27 tomorrow, Wednesday sunny, up to 25. Prince Albert region, it's mainly sunny and 23 today. A few clouds at a low of 12 tonight, mainly sunny. 26 tomorrow and into Wednesday, we've got sunshine and a high of 22. Hotspot is Spiritwood at 15. Coldest, Regina at 10.
7: Battleford, sunny and 14. Prince Albert, sunny 13. Saskatoon, mainly sunny. A south wind at 21, and it's 13 degrees.

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0: 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Yeah, we'd both go to jail over her. 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

0: Lainey Wilson, Phone Keys Wallet on Country 600 CJWW. And want to congratulate Brittany McKay. She was our closest score to what the Saskatoon Hilltops game was over the weekend. 30-21 was the final score. She had 30-17 written down. So congratulations to our Hilltops, getting right back into the win category. And we've got something else fantastic coming up for you after 10 o'clock here this morning. Yeah, not only the Moo Crew Trivia Hour on the go, but we got a concert announcement coming up for you right after the 10 o'clock information update on CJWW.
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2: I'm Steve Chisholm, and here's the 411. 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
3: 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The group is working on the 2027-2028 operating plan for the Prince Albert Forest Area. Information on how to review draft maps for year one of the plan can be found by clicking on the links in the What's New section of the Sagao.ca website. If you wish to discuss the plans, email admin@Sagao.ca. Include the map or the area you would like to discuss and your contact info. A schedule of the community open houses where the plans can also be viewed is included in the information too. Information about the long-term forest management plan for this forest area and annual reports on whether expected outcomes are being achieved are available on the Sagao website too, under Forest Management Plan. To find out more, visit online at sakaw.ca.
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0: from the CJWW Newsroom, bringing you Saskatchewan's news first. Here's what's happening.
1: Good morning. It's 13 degrees at 10 o'clock. I'm Venice Ferguson. The Canadian Taxpayers Federation has outlined some priorities for the federal government. The CTF says the federal government needs to stop borrowing money. Federal Director Franco Terrazano says Canadians can't afford to pay more than $1 billion every week to cover interest charges on the government credit card. The Canadian Taxpayers Federation released three taxpayer priorities, including no more debt, stop overspending, and slash uncompetitive taxes. Parliament resumes today, with MPs returning to the House of Commons. In a news release, Patrick DeHaan, head of petroleum analysis at GasBuddy.com, said average gasoline prices were mixed across Canada over the last week, with Quebec, Ontario, and New Brunswick seeing declines. But the Prairie provinces bore the brunt of Great Lakes refinery disruptions, sending gasoline prices up nearly 15 cents per liter and diesel surging almost 25 cents per liter in those markets. Average retail gasoline prices in Saskatoon have risen 10.9 cents per liter in the past week, averaging 188.51 cents per liter yesterday. That's according to GasBuddy's daily survey of 81 gas outlets in Saskatoon. Including the change in gas prices in Saskatoon in the past week, prices yesterday were 55.3 cents per liter higher than the same day a year ago, and 21.8 cents a liter higher than a month ago. Saskatoon police are asking for the public's help in locating a missing 60-year-old woman. Giselle Audit was last seen around 7 o'clock Thursday evening, September 17th, in the 200 block of McCallum Way in Saskatoon. She was last seen wearing a blue pajama top and floral pajama pants. Anyone with information is asked to contact Saskatoon police. Warman athletes looking to train their cheerleading skills can look forward to practicing in a brand new facility. The training facility is called The Vault. It's privately owned, and it's operated by Warman's Ultimate Cheerleading. Mayor Gary Philipchuk says the group was started when the owner and CEO of Warman's Ultimate Cheerleading was in high school.
2: Moved to our Warman Home Center Communiplex, and then she moved and had her own smaller building, and so I think she was just looking at the opportunity to expand, and it really is, it's her building and her business, and doing a great job here in Warman.
1: Philipchuk says it's already a recognized program, but the new facility allows athletes to be their best self when training.
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1: The Environment Canada forecast for Saskatoon and area. Sunny today, the wind south 30, gusting to 50, high 22. Becoming partly cloudy overnight. Staying windy, low 12. Mix of sun and cloud tomorrow, but that clears off near noon. The wind south gusting to 50 again, high 27. Sunshine and a high of 25 on Wednesday. For the Prince Albert region, sunny today. The wind becomes south gusting to 40 this morning, high 23. A few clouds tonight, staying breezy, a low of 12. Sunshine tomorrow, the wind south gusting to 40 again, high 26. And then sunshine with a high of 22 on Wednesday. 15 in Spiritwood, is 13 in Rosetown Outlook, 12 in Kindersley, it's 14 in Wynyard, 11 in Watrous Humboldt, it's 10 in Regina, 14 in LaRonge, it's 12 in Meadow Lake, as well as Swift Current and Lloydminster, 13 in Melfort Nipawin, it's 11 in Hudson Bay and Yorkton, and it's 14 in Moose Jaw. In North Battleford, the wind is southeast 18, it's 14. Prince Albert, the wind is southwest 15, sunny and 13. Saskatoon, the wind is south 21, it's sunny.

0: and it's 13 degrees. I'm Venice Ferguson, CJWW News.
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Believe me, baby, I lied on Country 600 CJWW. All right, it is time for a concert announcement for you this morning. Coming up on December the 11th, that's a Friday night, we are so excited to present Jake Vaudeland and the Sturgeon River Boys with Goodness Gracious, It's Christmas. That's right, they're coming back. That was such a fun show. I had the opportunity to take it in last year. And so, yeah, pretty pumped that he's going to be back once again this December. We've got a number of different ways that you could win. First off, it's up on our social media channels this morning, so just pop on over to the CJWW Facebook page. You got an opportunity to win there if you follow all the instructions. I've also got it up on our website right now for your opportunity to win not only two tickets to it, but also a chance for a Parktown Hotel concert series package. We're talking accommodations, breakfast for two, transportation to and from the event, an appetizer and a couple of beverages before the show, and an extended 2 p.m. checkout to go along with that, too. So sign up to win over at CJWWRadio.com for that. You can also text in Goodness Gracious to our Groundkeeper Lawn Fertilizer text line at 306-938-0600. Goodness Gracious is what you need to text in because, goodness gracious, it's Christmas. That's what the show is called. Again, it's coming up December the 11th. We're not going to play any Christmas music in the middle of September, but I will play you some Jake Vaudeland. Here's Ain't Going Back to Nashville on CJWW.

0: Nashville on CJWW. And yes, goodness gracious, it's Christmas rolling through December the 11th. Again, sign up on our websites, through social media, and also by texting in goodness gracious. We're going to give those tickets away tomorrow. We'll come back with our Moo Crew Trivia Hour in just a few short moments. Got another great prize on the go there. And we'll hear from Tennille Towns next on CJWW.
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0: Ella Langley and Morgan Wallen, I Can't Love You Anymore on CJWW. All right, it's time to fire up our Moo Crew Trivia Hour this morning. We got a great one for you today as we are giving away a voucher for two tickets plus dinner over at the Mini Fridge Theater Company. Now, what is Drinking Habits? Well, it's a fast-paced farce. It's written by Tom Smith about two nuns who are secretly making wine at their convent to help keep it financially afloat. Two reporters, who also happen to be former fiancés, go undercover to investigate the mysterious wine, leading to disguises, lies, mistaken identities, and some increasingly ridiculous situations. It's going to be a lot of fun, and yeah, if you want to go, you got to get our trivia question right here this morning. And this is the trivia question today. 37% of workers say they would wear this perfume. It's a food-based perfume if it was available. So they would wear this perfume. It's a food-based kind of thing. Smells like food is what I'm getting at. And they would wear it if it was available. What could that be? 306-938-0600. Let me know what you think it is today.
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0: Forecast today, we got some sunshine and we're up to a high of 22. There's a few clouds and a low of 12 tonight. It's a mix of sun and cloud tomorrow. Up to 27 for the day and into Wednesday, sunshine and 25. The Prince Albert region, mainly sunny and 23. We got a few clouds tonight and a low of 12. It's mainly sunny, 26 tomorrow. Then on Wednesday, we've got some sunshine and 22. Spiritwood is the hot spot at 18. Saskatoon is the coldest at 12. Battleford's sunny and 17. Prince Albert mainly sunny and 16. And I guess I kind of spoiled it because Saskatoon's mostly cloudy and 12.

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0: Oh, had the opportunity to hang out with him a little bit on Saturday over at the Cactus Club. He was performing at the Fender Showcase. It's Braden King. And we got beer here on CJWW. Well, we don't have beer right now, although I wish we did. What we do have, though, is a couple of tickets plus dinner for the Mini Fridge Theater Company, the production of Drinking Habits. It's kind of all in theme of drinking. We just don't have it physically in front of us right now. That's okay, though. There's maybe a stop later on at some point in time to get some beer into us here today. I'm rambling. Okay, here we go. Trivia question was, 37% of workers say they would wear this perfume that smells like food. What could that be? We got guesses off our Groundkeeper Lawn Fertilizer text line. Iris is going with coffee. Mary says pumpkin pie. And Marilyn is going with bacon. They're great guesses. Not quite what I was looking for. So I'm going to give you one more hint here today. This is one of the world's most favorite snacks. One of the world's most favorite snacks. 37% of people would wear the perfume if it was available. What could it be? We'll be back with the answer in a winner coming right up.
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0: the moonshine. 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
2: Hello?
0: Hey, is this Clarence?
2: Yes.
0: Ben Brooks giving you a show here from CJWW. Where do I catch you today?
2: Oh, right at home.
0: Right at home. Right on. Enjoying the day, hey?
2: Yeah, for sure.
0: Well,
2: yeah.
0: Tell you what, Clarence, I got some good news for you here this morning. You got our trivia question right today, and I'm going to hook you up with a voucher for two tickets to go check out Drinking Habits, the production at Mini Fridge Theater, and that's got dinner on it, too.
2: Woohoo!
0: Yeah, let's answer that question for everybody. 37% of workers say they would wear this perfume. It smells like a food if it was available. What would that be?
2: Popcorn.
0: Popcorn. Yeah. Would you wear popcorn cologne at all?
2: No, I think so.
0: You'd fire it up?
2: Yeah.
0: I mean, yeah. I got to tell you, like, every time you go into the movie theater and smell that freshly popped popcorn, I mean, it gets me hungry every single time. So there's something to it for sure.
2: Yeah. Yeah. It'd be real good on if you're a popcorn salesman.
0: Hey, right on. Right on. Well, I'll tell you what, Clarence, yep. I don't have popcorn for you, but I do have those vouchers. You can come pick them at the station whenever you're ready. Okay.
2: Okay. Will do.
0: And last thing I need off you, Clarence, everybody that wins with the Moo Crew's got to give me a big cow moo. So what do you got, my friend?
2: Okay. Moo.
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0: from the CJWW Newsroom, bringing you Saskatchewan's news first. Here's what's happening.
1: Good morning. It's 12 degrees at 11 o'clock. I'm Venice Ferguson.

0: Introducing the new Crush It Hard Iced Tea from the makers of Provincial Vodka. Crush It tastes like
1: victory. Engagement section and environmental impact assessment. The city of Saskatoon is looking to get a snapshot into homelessness in the city through the point-in-time count, but it needs more volunteers. Volunteer duties consist of counting the homeless and finding out where they're staying. Groups consist of three volunteers, with one experienced team leader being sent to a specific area in three-hour shifts. Housing and homelessness manager with the city of Saskatoon, Sarah King, says training is provided to volunteers before they're sent out.
2: We're currently sitting at 220 volunteers. There are some opportunities for some of our volunteers to volunteer at multiple shifts throughout the day.
1: Training is provided to volunteers who sign up, and the city is continuing to take applications through the social media until the end of the week. The Terry Fox Run in Saskatoon returned to an iconic location along the South Saskatchewan River on Sunday. After a 10-year absence, the event was once again held at the Vimy Memorial Bandshell. Organizers initially set a fundraising goal of $55,000. They reached that target earlier this month. They raised the goal to $75,000. As of this morning, more than $99,487 has been raised for cancer research. Full closures of Priority 1 roads are taking place today in Saskatoon. From 7 a.m. to 5 p.m., McCormick Road is closed from Smith Road to Caldwell Crescent for road resurfacing. 20th Street West closed from Avenue H to Avenue K for road work. And from 9 to 3 today, Acadia Drive westbound lanes closed at Carlton Drive for road patching. I'm Venice Ferguson, CJWW News.
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1: The Environment Canada forecast for Saskatoon and area. Sunny today, the wind south 30, gusting to 50, high 22. Becoming partly cloudy overnight. Staying windy, low 12. Mix of sun and cloud tomorrow, but that clears off near noon. The wind south gusting to 50 again, high 27. Sunshine and a high of 25 on Wednesday. For the Prince Albert region, sunny today, the wind becomes south gusting to 40 this morning, high 23. A few clouds tonight, staying breezy, a low of 12. Sunshine tomorrow, the wind south gusting to 40 again, high 26. And then sunshine with a high of 22 on Wednesday. 18 in Spiritwood is 14 in Rosetown, 15 in Outlook Kindersley, it's 16 in Wynyard, 14 in Watrous, Humboldt, it's 15 in Regina as well as Meadow Lake, 16 in LaRonge and Nipawin, 15 in Melfort, Hudson Bay and Swift Current. It's 14 in Yorkton and in Lloydminster, 18 in Moose Jaw. In North Battleford, the wind is southeast 15 at 17. Prince Albert, the wind is southwest 10, it's sunny and 16. Saskatoon, the wind is south gusting 39, it's cloudy and it's 12 degrees. 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
8: Here are this morning's futures prices for Monday, September 21st. November canola up $14.40, $836.70 a ton. January canola $15 higher and even $848 a ton. March canola up $14.80, $855.60 a ton. In Chicago, November soybean up 22 cents, $13.25 a bushel. December soybean oil up 81 points at 69.03 cents. December soybean meal up $8.50 at $367.10 a ton. December corn

0: up 15 and a quarter, $5.42¾ a bushel. December Chicago wheat up 14 and a half, $7.28¾. December oats up 8½ cents, $4.15 a bushel. And those are this morning's futures prices, courtesy of RJ O'Brien Canada in Winnipeg.
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0: It's Dave LaBelle and Life We're Living on Country 600 CJWW. You got Ben Brooks with you this morning, Tracy Byrd, James Barker Band all coming up for you. A bit of Gretchen Wilson a little later on this morning, too. And we're going to have a special guest joining us here in studio today, the Autism Services of Saskatoon, going to be rolling their way through, a chance to sponsor a child, and also a big jazz night coming up, so don't go anywhere.
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1: 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CJWW.

0: James Barker Band on Country 600 CJWW. Always a big night for them at the CCMA Awards. Took home Group or Duo of the Year, Fans' Choice winners. They also hosted the entire thing, too. And I saw firsthand that James Barker of the James Barker Band went and put on a CJWW 50th anniversary belt buckle. Like, the second we gave it to him, ripped it out of the package, had it on immediately. So shout out to him for that. You can see the video. It's up on our social media channels this morning. But right now, I got a knock at the door.
1: This is the CJWW Moo Crew with Ben Brooks.
0: All right. Well, so pleased to have a special guest joining me here in studio this morning. It is Julian Tomlinson, and he is here today with Autism Services of Saskatoon. Thanks for coming in, Julian.
2: Thanks so much for having me, Ben. Appreciate it.
0: Tell me all about the Sponsor a Child campaign that is on the go right now.
2: Yeah, thanks, Ben. This is one of our main events. This is a critically important program for us. It allows children, youth, and families that may not have the means to be able to participate in a whole variety of our programs that makes a huge difference in their lives. We're supporting kids with autism. Most of the money goes to supporting children so that they can get into our programs, recreational, therapeutic, and social programs that make a big difference in their lives.
0: Yeah, you bet. And, you know, so much research has come out in the last little while about autism, and it seems like we're finding out more and more every single year, right?
2: Absolutely. Autism has become a mainstream issue in Canada these days, but the demand, there's so much demand out there. Our organization tries to support our community, individuals with autism, their families and caregivers, and the demand for our services is just through the roof. And in terms of our Sponsor a Child program, the money that we raise from that really goes to help. It reduces our wait list, so kids are able to get into our programs quicker and makes a big difference in their lives.
0: Yeah, you bet. So that's one way we can support you guys is with the Sponsor the Child program. But there's also a jazz night that's coming up here, too, if you're looking for a fun night out, hey?
2: Yeah, we actually also have one of our other main signature events, which is our jazz night, which is coming up October 9th. It's almost all sold out. Our community has done an incredible job supporting us. So it's an evening where we do a whole variety of fundraisers there. It's amazing. But we're looking to generate some funding for generate some revenue for all of our programs at Autism Services. It'll be an amazing night, and we've got essentially got all of our tables filled at this point.
0: Yeah, there we go. Just maybe a few stragglers for sure. So hopefully we can get them down there. Where can someone find out some more information about the jazz night or maybe about sponsoring a child?
2: Yeah, it's really straightforward, Ben. All you've got to do is go to our website, autismservices.ca, and the first thing you'll see on the website is our Sponsor a Child campaign.
0: There you go. Julian Thompson here once again with the Autism Services of Saskatoon. Anything else you want to add today, Julian?
2: I'd just like to thank our community for the incredible support that you've provided. We really are making a difference here.
0: Good to hear. Good to hear. Julian, thanks so much for coming in.
2: Thank you.
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0: Well, farmers should be getting back out in the fields this week. We got a mix of sun and cloud today. It should clear off later on this afternoon. It's a high of 22 today, a few clouds, and a low of 12 tonight. We got a mix of sun and cloud tomorrow, up to 27. And on Wednesday, sunshine and 25. Prince Albert, mainly sunny and 23. A few clouds and 12 tonight. It's mainly sunny and 26 tomorrow. And then on Wednesday, we've got sunshine and a high of 22. Spearwood, the hot spot at 18, and Saskatoon is the coldest, so going to get to that in just a moment. But the Battlefords are sunny in 17. Prince Albert, mainly sunny in 16, and in Saskatoon, it's cloudy in 13 degrees.

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1: 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Regular unleaded gasoline edges closer to the $2 mark. NDP wants province to provide more details and put the brakes on AI data centers. Plane crash in southeast Saskatchewan. 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

0: Zach McPhee with Smoke on CJWW, and we just announced it right after 10 o'clock this morning that Jake Vaudland and the Sturgeon River Boys going to be rolling through TCU Place on December the 11th. Goodness gracious, it's Christmas. That's what it's called. And your opportunity to go to the show is through us here at CJWW. A few ways you can enter. You can go to our website, sign up there under the Win tab. 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And you can also text in, goodness gracious, to the Groundkeeper Lawn Fertilizer text line. We're going to be giving those tickets away tomorrow right here on CJWW. And so pumped that Jake Vaudland's coming back. Another Christmas show, December the 11th at TCU Place. Grab your clubs and get ready to tee up some fun for a truly wonderful cause. The Light of the Prairies Charity Golf Tournament is Friday, October 2nd at Greenbrier Golf and Country Club. 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

0: That's the Judds. Love Can Build a Bridge here on Country 600 CJWW. And that's all the time I've got for you today. Jason Lee's got the afternoon off, so we're going to welcome in Steve Chisholm to the show. He'll be taking care of you with Prime Cuts, your 90s at noon, and the rest of this Monday afternoon all locked and loaded and ready to go with you here today. I'm Ben Brooks. Hope you had as much fun with the CCMAs over this past weekend as I did. And it's just, it was so awesome. It was just the best part of all this was just seeing all these restaurants, all these places completely packed, local artists right there on stage, and everybody was just celebrating all things country music. It just made me so proud of Saskatoon, and then, of course, the award show itself, just so proud of Saskatchewan, you know, seeing Donnie Peranto take to the stage, and the Hunter Brothers, Jess Moskaluk, Kelsey Kulik, Tennille Arts, you know, just so much great talent. Let's not forget about Josh Stumpf as well, too. He was up for Emerging Artist of the Year and had a chance to hang out with him a bit, too, at the Cactus Club there on Saturday. Was just so, so awesome. So kudos to you, Saskatchewan, for turning up in a big way for Country Music Week.
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0: from the CJWW Newsroom, bringing you Saskatchewan's news first. Here's what's happening.
1: Good afternoon. It's 14 degrees at 12 o'clock. I'm Venice Ferguson. Coming up, Food Bank gets a donation towards its new building and teachers launch a new ad campaign. In sports, it's back to work for the Riders ahead of visiting B.

0: Introducing the new Crush It Hard Iced Tea from the makers of Provincial Vodka.
1: Like victory. An ongoing investigation. Highway 135 is currently closed between Pelican Narrows and Sandy Bay. The Saskatoon Food Bank has received another generous donation to put towards its new facility, courtesy of Dakota Dunes Casino Development Commission. The gift announced this morning is $200,000. Food Bank Director Lori O'Connor says the donation is more critical now than ever.
2: Each month I'm watching those numbers creep up and up. August was over 26,000 folks served. I hope that's not the trend. I hope there was something going on in August that was difficult for families.
1: She says they're expecting to switch over to their new location, currently under construction, by September 2027. RCMP in Saskatchewan assisted in finding a plane that went down while traveling between Regina and Steinbach, Manitoba. On Friday at 5:41 p.m., Carlisle RCMP received a report of the missing aircraft, and as the two RCMP officers were responding, the Department of National Defense, who was searching for the plane, advised they had located it in a remote rural area near Kisby, Saskatchewan. The site was only accessible by ATV. RCMP used the detachment ATV to get to the site. RCMP Collision Reconstruction provided support to Transportation Safety Board of Canada at the scene. The TSB says its investigators have completed their work at the accident site and have returned from the field. The only other details provided is that there was a post-impact fire. TSB expects to have a preliminary summary of the occurrence to share later this week. The first two CT-157 Siskin II aircraft to have arrived in Canada as the Royal Canadian Air Force prepares to introduce the new aircraft at 15-wing Moose Jaw. The aircraft arrived in Canada September 17th as part of the Future Aircrew Training Program, or FACT. 15-wing Moose Jaw is set to become the home of the Siskin II fleet as the RCAF transitions to a new 25-year aircrew training program. It will be used for advanced flying training, fixed wing, and advanced flying training jet courses under the FACT program. The aircraft will also replace the current Canadian Forces Snowbirds jets. The aerobatics team will be grounded after the season as it transitions from the CT-117 Tudor jet to the Siskin II. Just 19 days into a new school year, and the Saskatchewan Teachers Federation is launching an ad campaign highlighting cuts to funding. The Federation says, according to government data, per-student education funding was $1,483 lower in 2025-26 than it was a decade ago. STF President Samantha Beacott says there are more significant and a wider variety of needs in a classroom today. In terms of violence in schools and the difficulty in managing a classroom, she points out that classes are significantly larger, with elementary classes averaging 30 to 35 students and high school classes approaching 40.
3: Previously, maybe if you had a large class, you might have an EA to be able to support that class. Or if the funding had been available, maybe a class could be split in two. If you think about $1,483 per student and you have a class of say, 30, that's $45,000 that could be there to support resources or to provide additional resources within a class.
1: Beacott says less funding per student means fewer resources and supports to help students succeed. A campaign website features an online tool that shows the estimated impact on each school division. GasBuddy.com says fuel prices over the weekend went to $1.85 per liter in Regina and $1.89 in Saskatoon, and over $1.90 in several other communities. The NDP says experts have attributed the increase to a refinery outage, renewed Middle East conflict, and resulting disruption in the Strait of Hormuz. The NDP is calling on Premier Scott Moe to suspend the 15-cent per liter provincial fuel tax today. Transportation and Highway Shadow Minister Darcy Warrington said the pain at the pumps is putting pressure on small business owners and the trucking industry, which has been hammered repeatedly by sky-high costs in recent years. In business news, the TSX is trading up by 57 points at 35,864. The Dow is trading up by 356 points at 52,039. Oil, West Texas Intermediate, trading down at $91.86 U.S. per barrel. The Canadian dollar trading down at 71.279 cents U.S. Today's internet news poll question. Estevan City Council is looking into whether train whistles could eventually be stopped at public railway crossings. At public railway crossings in the city, following concerns from residents, do you think train whistles should be banned at certain hours of the day? To vote, go to Have Your Say at cjwwradio.com. Previously, we asked, do you think Canada should become an associate member of the EU? 15% said yes, 30% no, 55% said I don't think we have enough details.

0: details to decide. I'm Venice Ferguson, CJWW News.
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0: The Environment Canada forecast for Saskatoon, an area clearing this afternoon. The wind south 30, gusting to 50, high 22. Tonight, becoming partly cloudy, staying windy, low 12. Tomorrow, starting with mix of sun and cloud, but it clears midday. Wind south gusting to 50, the high 27. Sunny and a high of 25 for Wednesday. For the Prince Albert region, mainly sunny today. The wind south gusting to 40, high 23. A few clouds tonight. Staying breezy, a low of 12. Tomorrow, sunny, the wind south gusting to 40, the high 26. Sunny and a high of 22 on Wednesday. Spearwood 19 at 17 in Rosetown Outlook, Kindersley, Wynyard, and Regina. 16 in Watrous, as well as Humboldt. It's 18 in LaRange and Melfort. 19 in Meadow Lake, Nipawin, and Moose Jaw. 17 in Hudson Bay and Lloydminster. It's 16 in Yorkton and Swift Current. In North Battleford, the wind is southeast 21. It's 19. Prince Albert, the wind is southwest gusting 36. It's partly cloudy and 19. Saskatoon, the wind is south 27. It's cloudy and it's 14 degrees. Les Lazarick is in next with sports.
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5: Good afternoon. I'm Les Lyons, Rick with CJWW Sports. The first looks and reports from Mosaic Stadium and the Saskatchewan Roughriders returned to the practice field by the Regina Media Snoops are a bit of a mixed bag in terms of good and not so good news. The good says that Canadian receiver Kean Schaefer-Baker and veteran American running back A.J. Ouellette are both working with the first team offense and appear ready to return to action from the injured list. The not so good is that receiver Del Duncan Busby hasn't been spotted, leaving Schaefer-Baker, Keyshawn Johnson, Daniel Weeb, Shamar Bridges, and Johnny Johnson with the starting offense. On defense, Marcus Sales looks like he's moved from cornerback to halfback, Malcolm Bell in his corner spot, while Josh Woods at linebacker and Antoine Brooks Jr. in the secondary are working with the starters. The Green and White visit BC Friday in a massive game for both teams. A win for the 8-5 Riders keeps them in the hunt for a first place finish, while a victory for the 7-6 Lions hypes the possibility of a second place finish in the CFL West and a home playoff game. South of the border, where while it's one thing for the Chargers to be 0-2 to start the new NFL season, LA's other football team will be looking to avoid back-to-back upset losses of their own to kick off the season. Rams stumble out of the gate with a loss to rival San Francisco in week one in Australia. The Rams, who are still considered an obvious Super Bowl favorite by most betting sites, play their home opener against the New York Giants on Monday Night Football. To baseball, the clock's ticking down on the 2026 Major League regular season, and the Blue Jays' playoff bid is on borrowed time entering the final week. Toronto salvaged the finale in Texas yesterday after dropping the first two games of the series with a 7-2 triumph, leaving them trailing the Chi Sox by three games in the race for the final American League wildcard spot. The deficit, in actuality, is four games, since the White Sox hold the tiebreaker over the Jays, who would need to finish ahead in the standings to earn that spot. Cleveland, the team the Blue Jays have been chasing for the better part of the past few weeks, where they did hold the tiebreaker, now lead the AL Central by one game and are four up on Toronto. Jays start a three-game series in Baltimore tonight, one of just three Major League games in total today, with Chicago and the Guardians both off. To hockey, where Washington captain Alex Ovechkin has a lower body injury and is day-to-day as the Capitals are set to take on visiting Philadelphia tonight in preseason action, one of eight NHL exhibitions. Elsewhere, Ottawa takes on Montreal in Trois-Rivières, Quebec. Also, the Jets welcome Colorado tonight. Closer to home, where the WHL is idle until Friday when eight games are on the slate, including the Saskatoon Blades at the arch-rival Prince Albert Raiders. The Bridge City Bunch scored 10 goals in two games on opening weekend, but managed just 1 point out of a possible four in the standings because they allowed 12 goals. Head coach Dan DeSilva tiptoed around the issues of key older and veteran players being injured, along with starting goaltender Martin Sahulovets being away at Philadelphia's NHL main training camp.
6: Yeah, no, I know. And, without, saying too much, I think that, there's definitely some
7: positives and some things to be excited about here.
8: Yeah.
7: You know, the fact that we're putting up the offense that we're putting up without some of the guys, you know, that are not in the lineup right now is a really positive thing.
5: So Holovitz returned to Saskatoon yesterday and will be available to the Blue and Gold this weekend. That's CJWW Sports. I'm Les Lazarek. My parting shot is next.
9: Hi, everyone. Sean Robson with Wheaton GM. I have some amazing news that all new vehicle buyers love to hear. 0% full-term financing up to 84 months is here on most of our new GMC Buick and Cadillac inventory. And if you've seen our lot, we have what you want. We also have

0: Wheaton GM.
1: These are my Monday musings. As positive as it was for the Saskatchewan Roughriders to have the Toronto Argonauts beat the Edmonton Elks back on Saturday, it won't mean squat if the Green and White don't win in BC on Friday night and move to within a game of Edmonton for first place, possibly setting the stage for a winner-take-all head-to-head showdown for first place 5 weeks from now on October 24th at Mosaic Stadium. My apologies, English teachers, for the lengthy run-on sentence. Keep in mind what I've been saying the past week. A BC win on Friday might boost the Lions into a position where they feel a first-place finish in the CFL West is capable of happening, while the Riders might be in line to be the crossover team to play Toronto in the semifinal if they lose Friday. By the way, do you think anybody in Toronto really noticed that the Argos knocked off the West-leading Elks on Saturday, thus clinching a playoff spot and second place in the East thanks to their third straight victory? Nah, probably not. Too many Toronto eyes are on the floundering Blue Jays, hoping against hope from the Maple Leafs, and getting their Sunday fill-in fix of the NFL is more like it. Okay, now it's just getting to be cruel how the Ottawa Redblacks are still winless this season. 0-13, with loss 13 coming Saturday night on a 62-yard field goal on the final play of the game, giving Calgary the victory. Simply incredible and unbelievable. Add Cy Young Award candidate Dylan Cease to the bulky Blue Jays injured list, and that's just the icing on a cake of a season in which Toronto's Major League Baseball team just plain ran out of starting pitching. All those bullpen days became too much to overcome, along with a severe lack of production from Vladimir Guerrero Jr. The Western Hockey League regular season starts at least 1 week too early. It needs to begin no more than a few days earlier than the NHL regular season does. That way, junior-age players drafted by NHL teams can be returned to their respective junior teams in time for the start of the regular season. That's my parting shot. I'm Les Lazarick, and it turned out nice again.
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4: Good afternoon, I'm Neil Billinger with CJWW's AgriBiz. U.S. President Donald Trump says his administration is working on a deal to buy potash from Belarus, and thereby reducing dependency on Canadian potash, which all comes from Saskatchewan. As usual with many of the U.S. president's social media proclamations, he did not provide any data on expected purchase volume, exact pricing metrics, delivery timelines, or even shipping logistics. Trump's message did have an impact on fertilizer company stocks. Mosaic was down more than 5% this morning, Nutrien 4%, CF Industries 3% lower. Now, the United States imports nearly 85% of its potash supply from Canada, as mentioned, nearly all of it from Saskatchewan. The U.S. market accounts for roughly half of Canadian potash sales. Josh Linville is the vice president of fertilizer with StoneX in St. Louis, Missouri. We spoke to him shortly after Trump's message on social media this morning. He says switching from Canadian potash to product from Belarus is not as simple as it sounds.
5: It's not just as simple as saying, yes, we will take Belarusian potash. The biggest issue that we have is their logistical chain. So we got to remember, back prior to Belarus opening their borders to Russian troops, their biggest export flow was through Lithuania, and because of their move in allowing Russia to use their land, Lithuania blocked trade. They blocked their borders. They shut everything down. When you start to look at their options, well, Latvia and Poland are both bordering them and are both NATO members. Ukraine certainly isn't going to help them anytime soon. That leaves Russia, and that's a little bit of a struggle. So Belarusian potash exports, while they have existed, they have struggled. They are higher cost. They are slower to come, and so at this point, it's not something we see making a massive impact on the market unless his announcement has something to do with Lithuania agreeing to open those borders once again.
4: How much cheaper would Belarusian potash have to be to compete with Canadian potash for that U.S. market?
5: Oh, I'm not even sure how to put a number to that right now. That's a pretty complex number. You know, you got to factor in that bestsell freight around the world is significantly higher than what it used to be. I mean, one of the biggest rates that we watch on a pretty consistent basis is the Arab Gulf coming to the NOLA market in New Orleans, Louisiana. That used to be $30-$35. I think this last week it was $110-$115. So rates are triple out there. So just moving it from point A to point B is massively expensive.
4: So should we be worried about this in Saskatchewan long term? I noticed that the stock prices went down, but that doesn't really mean too much long term. But should we be concerned about this for the Saskatchewan economy? Because potash is a big one.
5: Unless this announcement has something to do with Lithuania reopening their borders, I would say for the most part, no. And again, it's one of those things that it's interesting. It's the U.S. government continues to focus on potash, yet potash is the one product we don't really need help with. When you look at the potash price versus like where corn prices are, these numbers are phenomenal. They are a great value. I think the last time I ran it was like in the bottom 13-15% of ratio values going back to 2021-2022. Potash has been extremely steady since coming off of their highs set back in early 21, early 2022. So, yeah, I don't think it's anything that needs to be a major concern. It's certainly attention-getting. It's a headline grabber, but we're not seeing anything in the way of a fundamental difference out there.
4: And President Trump, that's kind of what he does, is try to grab headlines, right?
5: Absolutely. It's certainly getting talked about, right? It's been the popular topic today, and obviously, this is something that can be twofold from his point of view, right? Number one, the American farmers sitting there saying, oh, they're still fighting for us. They're trying to get lower prices. They're trying to get more supplies. That's something I want to vote for here at midterms. And number two, it can be used as a mechanism against Canada as far as this trade conversation that keeps going back and forth, because we know both sides of the border have talked about potash, the importance of that potash flow from both sides. So in doing this, he could be also be sitting there saying, listen, we can open up some other supply routes and not be as dependent on you guys. I think it's a little hollow. I don't think it can ring quite true as some might hope, but it can be a tool.
4: Josh Linville is the vice president of fertilizer with StoneX in St. Louis, Missouri. We spoke to him this morning shortly after a social media message from U.S. President Donald Trump. It said he's working on a big deal with Belarus to increase potash imports to reduce reliance on Canadian sales. Currently, the United States imports nearly 85% of its potash supply from Canada.
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4: Other than the harvest, the big topic of discussion right now, the rising price of diesel. 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
7: I'm actually decided going to grab slip tanks of fuel out of the nearest supplier and run into town and bring it out in slip tanks rather than going for the full tank refill at current prices. First of all, I have a vacant farmyard during the winter. I'm not sure I want expensive diesel sitting there. And second of all, maybe diesel will come down to a more reasonable price by the time that the spring rolls around and we need copious quantities again. But the last I heard, $2.10 a liter, that's for dyed diesel, farm diesel with the tax removed.
4: Another development from last week could make a big difference in new agricultural equipment sales. The federal government announced something called the Productivity Mega Deduction. It would allow immediate expensing of most appreciable capital investments for equipment, such as tractors, combines, seeders, and sprayers.
7: Let's say you're buying a used combine for $300,000. Previously, you had to depreciate that capital cost allowance over a number of years. I think it's 30% a year. Under this change, you'll be able to deduct the entire amount from your income tax in the first year. So it's really an incentive to go out and invest now. It's a saving on your taxes. I think that the equipment dealerships and the equipment industry will really be happy with this. I think it will encourage a lot of buying earlier rather than later.
4: Hirsch says the new tax rules could mean fewer leases and more purchases.
7: One of the advantages of leasing equipment is that the entire lease is tax deductible that year. Well, now if you can get to buy it, you can get 100% deduction of all of the cost in the first year. It reduces the advantage that you may have seen by leasing. But we still need to see some of the details. It isn't on all types of investment. It seems very broad-based, but maybe not covering all types of investment. And I've asked an accounting firm to, once they get their head around it, provide us with an interview to better explain exactly how it will work and what the ramifications will be. But it is a big deal in the tax world and as far as investment across the country in agriculture and beyond.
4: Kevin Hirsch is the chief agricultural editor with SaskAgToday.com.
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4: This is the Futures Market Report for Monday, September 21st. November canola up $12.60, $834.90 a ton. January canola up $13.30, $846.30. March canola up $13.30 as well, $854.10 a ton. December Minneapolis wheat up 7.5 cents, $7.48¾ a bushel. December Kansas City wheat up a dime at $7.93¾. December Chicago wheat up 12 cents at $7.15¼ per bushel. December corn up 14, $5.41½, and November soybean 23¼ higher, $13.26¾ a bushel. Now here is the rest of the news from Chicago.
11: I'm Dan Bossi on Monday, September 21st. Chicago Board of Trade grain futures are all higher this morning. The market's rallying on news that the U.S. and China had successful weekend meetings. Now, those meetings included AI, trade, and other issues. But as we stand back from it, the trade issue will be continued to discuss today. And they're talking about the installation of a Board of Trade mechanism, which would help China and the United States follow through and measure, if you will, actual purchases of $30 billion of non-strategic goods from each country. Now, this would likely include the $17 billion of additional U.S. ag goods that was promised back in May. That may be corn and wheat, so the market's a little tentative in terms of any selling, at least in the corn and wheat market, until we get closer to the end of the week and Trump and Xi are able to discuss. Other news is lacking this morning. It's all about the U.S.-China delegation and discussions forthcoming. We'll see how the market handles the bullish news here this morning. Until next time, I'm Dan Bossi.
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4: This is the Environment Canada weather forecast for the Saskatoon, Waka, Watrous, and Outlook areas. Mainly sunny this afternoon, south wind 30 to 50, high of 22. This evening, clear, then partly cloudy overnight, remaining windy, south 30, gusting to 50, low going down to 12. Mix of sun and cloud tomorrow morning, mainly sunny by afternoon, south wind 30 to 50, high of 27 on Wednesday, sunshine 22. Kindersley, Rosetown, Bigger, North Battleford, Unity, mainly sunny this afternoon, south wind 30 to 50, high 24. Clear and remaining windy tonight, low 10. Tomorrow, mainly sunny, south wind 20 to 40, high of 27. Then sunshine on Wednesday, 26. Spiritwood, Shelbrook, and Prince Albert, mainly sunny today, south wind 20 to 40, 23 degrees. A few clouds tonight, south wind 20 to 40, low of 12. Tomorrow, mainly sunny, south wind 20 to 40, 26 degrees. Then sunshine Wednesday, also 26. Malfort, Tisdale, Nipawin, Humbleton, Wynyard, mainly sunny today. South wind 20 to 40, a bit windier in the southern part of the region, high of 23. Clear this evening, then partly cloudy overnight. South wind 20 to 40, low 11. Mix of sun and cloud tomorrow morning, clearing by afternoon. South wind 30 to 50, high tomorrow 24. Cloud moves in on Wednesday, 22 degrees. And that's your rural weather forecast.
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0: If I could make a living, Clay Walker. It is Prime Cuts, loving playing the 90s right here on CJWW this hour. And if I told you that Alan Jackson was a co-writer on that song, would you be surprised? Maybe not. It certainly has that Alan Jackson sound to it. He was one of the writers along with Keith Siegel and Robert Murrah. That song, going to number one, came out in 1994, went to number one for Clay Walker, his fourth number one song up until that point, which really solidified him as a country artist of the 90s with some gravitas, some substance to him. Clay Walker on CJWW. We got more Prime Cuts coming your ways. We celebrate all the great hits in the 90s. Jody Messina is up.
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0: Some days the better.
1: Charlie Major nailing it on that one. It's Prime Cuts here on CJWW, celebrating the great hits of the 90s all hour. And that song, not only a huge hit for Charlie Major, but came off an incredible album that he put out in 1993 called The Other Side, which you probably have a copy of. Just about everybody does. That album produced six consecutive number one singles on the Canadian country music charts, including Some Days Are Better. Hey, I'm Steve Chisholm. We've got more great 90s coming up in a moment. John Anderson, Garth Brooks on the way. It's partly cloudy, 17 in Saskatoon. Still looking for a high 22 today. It's going to be clear tonight, down to 12. Tomorrow, we're looking at sunshine, 27 degrees. I'm Steve Chisholm, and here's the 411. CJWW is a proud partner of Persephone Theater and excited to support Wake, playing on the main stage from September 23rd to October 4th. 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Bursting with heart, laughter, and plenty of family drama, Wake is a powerful world premiere production. 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

0: Don't Matter to the Sun, that is Garth Brooks playing the Prime Cuts, the biggest of the 90s right here on CJWW. And that song, an emotional slow burn ballad, came out in the Chris Gaines era of the Garth Brooks career. That one came out in 1999. It was on the album Garth Brooks in the Life of Chris Gaines. Huge hit for Garth, who was just a master of the 90s. We're celebrating the 90s with Prime Cuts over the lunch hour here on CJWW. I'll check your weather forecast in a moment.
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4: Hey there, it's Derek Chesney here with the Saskatoon Crime Stoppers. This week on Crime Stoppers Unmasked, we're asking for the public's help in identifying a suspect who assaulted and uttered threats of death towards a local cab operator. On July 21st, 2026, at 9:30 in the evening, a cab operator picked up a fare in the 1300 block of Central Avenue at a local bar. The fare was extremely intoxicated, and an argument ensued between him and the operator. The suspect then proceeded to viciously attack the operator, punching him in the head multiple times, hitting him in the neck with a bottle of alcohol, and grabbing him by the throat. In the midst of the attack, the suspect told the operator repeatedly that he was going to kill him. The cab operator, fearing for his life, was able to get out of the vehicle and flag down a passerby for help to call 911. Description of the suspect: male in his late 50s, early 60s, gray receding hair with a white mustache and sideburns. He was wearing a blue plaid shirt, blue jeans and white runners. The suspect gave the name Steve when the cab was ordered. Watch for photos and video of the suspect on Facebook, Instagram, and our homepage. Do you have information about this crime or who is responsible? 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Tips are completely anonymous. We don't want your name. We just want your assistance. Saskatoon Crime Stoppers. Do your part to stop crime in our community.
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0: Oh, the dust is flying all around Saskatchewan this week. Harvest time in full force and the weather finally accommodating. 22 in Saskatoon for a high today, 12 overnight tomorrow, up to 27, then 25 in the sunshine for Wednesday. Currently 18 degrees in Saskatoon. Prince Albert, 23 for a high today, 26 tomorrow, and 22 on Wednesday. It's currently a few clouds and 20 degrees.
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3: Good afternoon. It's mostly sunny and 17 degrees in Saskatoon at 1 o'clock. I'm Neil Billinger. An American-based fertilizer analyst says importing more potash from Belarus and reducing dependency on Canadian product is not as simple as it sounds. Josh Linville with StoneX in St. Louis is reacting to a social media post this morning from U.S. President Donald Trump that he is working on a big deal with Belarus, which is located next to Russia.
4: Yeah, I don't think it's anything that needs to be a major concern. It's certainly attention-getting. It's a headline grabber, but we're not seeing anything in the way of a fundamental difference out there.
3: Linville says Canadian potash is not overly expensive right now, and for Belarus to get its potash to port, it would need to go through the Baltic nation of Lithuania. That access has been denied to Belarus since it allowed Russian troops to stage attacks on Ukraine from its territory 4 years ago. Linville also notes that ocean freight rates have been rising since the start of the U.S.-Iran conflict in the Strait of Hormuz. There were a couple of firearms incidents over the past few days at the One Arrow First Nation, about an hour northeast of Saskatoon. RCMP responded to a report of a firearm discharged at a home on the One Arrow First Nation just before 8:30 Friday evening. A witness reported seeing a side-by-side ATV in the area. RCMP are looking to talk to that driver. The Friday shooting happened a couple of days after an incident involving firearms on Wednesday afternoon. Two men got into a fight and fled on foot. Each had a firearm, but neither was fired. Both men were arrested over the weekend. The Saskatoon Food Bank has received a much-needed cash donation. The Dakota Dunes Casino Development Commission presented a check for $200,000 to the food bank this morning. Saskatoon Tribal Council Tribal Chief Mark Arcand is calling on other community organizations to follow suit.
5: Help us fund the food bank for their ambition and their goal of building a brand new building that's going to serve more people in our community, because it's very, very important that we try to work together to solve this issue that we're having in our city.
3: There were more than 26,000 visits to the Saskatoon Food Bank last month. World and business leaders are gathering this week in New York City for the United Nations General Assembly. They are grappling with the increasing costs of climate change, soaring energy prices, and the human toll from this summer's oppressive heat waves, prolific wildfires, and a catastrophic flood in Nepal. The environmental footprint of artificial intelligence and data centers will also be a big topic this week. That's because of the fear that the data center boom will mean a surge in fossil fuels, even though data centers can be powered by renewable energy.
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3: This is the Environment Canada weather forecast for Saskatoon and area. Mainly sunny this afternoon, south wind 30, gusting to 50, high of 22. Clear this evening, then partly cloudy overnight, remaining windy, south 30 to 50, high of 12. Mix of sun and cloud tomorrow morning, mainly sunny by afternoon, south wind 30 to 50, 25 degrees, then Wednesday sunshine and 22. For Prince Albert and the northern grain belt, mainly sunny this afternoon, south wind 20 to 40, high of 23, tonight a few clouds, south wind 20 to 40, low 12, mainly sunny tomorrow, south wind 20 to 40, high of 26, then on Wednesday, sunshine and 22. Around the province, 20 degrees in Spiritwood and Rosetown, along with Kindersley, Outlook and Wynyard 19, Watrous and Regina 20, 18 in Humboldt, LaRange 20, 21 in Meadow Lake, Melfort 20, Nipawin 21, 19 in Hudson Bay and Swift Current, Yorkton is 18, 19 for Moose Jaw and Lloydminster, 20 degrees in sunshine in North Battleford. Prince Albert, partly cloudy, southwest wind 21, gusting to 35, 20 degrees. Saskatoon, we're mostly sunny, there is some cloud out there, south wind 23, gusting to 34, and the temperature 17.
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0: sometimes the dude, Tyler Joe Miller. On CJWW, Tyler Joe Miller, one of the great Canadian artists, and they were all over town last week, weren't they? CCMA Awards, Canadian Country Music. It was a fantastic weekend. Just such a first-class guy when he stopped by to talk to us at TCU Place on Friday, Content Row. Outstanding individual, great musician, and just all-around great guy. CCMA's come and gone, and I know the city is just coming down from the party now here today. Lots of stories being shared around work, I'm sure. One of the things, I thought it was shown on TV, but it turns out on the broadcast, they didn't show like the standing ovation after Jess Moskaluk found out that she's been invited to perform at the Grand Ole Opry. That was pretty cool. Kelsey Kulik, who is from Hudson Bay, also being invited to perform at the Grand Ole Opry, which is the pinnacle of country music. How cool is that? CJWW, enjoying the sunshine and enjoying the great harvest weather. We've got some great tunes for you coming up, including Tim McGraw next.
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0: Owen Wrigling, Love, Hate, Love on CJWW. Another one of the great artists that we had a chance to bring to you during his time here in Saskatoon as part of the CCMAs and the Canadian Country Music Week. It was just so much fun in Saskatoon. All of Saskatchewan just did it up right. Another thing that was done up right yesterday, it's been quite a few years since the Terry Fox run has been executed here in Saskatoon. It was great to see everybody out along the Mewassin Trail yesterday. The weather cooperated in spades and raised a whole bunch of money for cancer research. Those who participated, thank you very much. Those who donated, thank you even more. Hey, speaking of the weather, check the forecast next.
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0: I'm Steve Chisholm, and here's the 411. 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
0: Checking your harvest forecast for this week, and it looks pretty sweet. Few clouds in Saskatoon, 20 degrees this hour, 22 for a high today, 12 overnight tomorrow, sunny and 27, 25 on Wednesday, Thursday, 22, little unsettled when it gets to Friday. But between now and Friday, the dust is going to be flying. Same story up in Prince Albert, 23 today in the sunshine, 12 overnight tomorrow, 26, 22 on Wednesday, 22 again on Thursday. And again, a little unsettled for the weekend. It is 21 degrees in Prince Albert. 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
1: This is Venice Ferguson in the Saskatoon Media Group newsroom with your news now. Regular unleaded gasoline edges closer to the $2 mark. 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Plane crash in southeast Saskatchewan. 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

0: When you hear the legendary sound of Johnny Lee's Looking for Love, you know you got it locked on. CJWW playing all the legendary country. I'm Steve Chisholm. Great afternoon to wrap up summertime. Yeah, this is the last full day of summer. According to, and I always like to just say, you know, first day of fall is the 21st. It just makes it easier for me. But apparently, according to science, they want to wait. 6:05 tomorrow afternoon is when fall and the equinox all line up. And anyway, nice day to wrap up the last day of summer. That's just the way I look at it. Here's another way, nice way to wrap up the last day of summer. How about you win some tickets to Jake Vaudland and the Sturgeon River Boys? All right, we've got these up for grabs. Here's the deal. And I know Christmas seems like a long way away, but it's really not. Jake Vaudland, the Sturgeon River Boys, their Goodness Gracious It's Christmas show has been announced for TCU Place December the 11th. And tickets officially go on sale 10 o'clock on Wednesday morning. However, you can beat the box office. There is a pre-sale opportunity until 9 o'clock on Wednesday. Just go to tcutickets.ca, and the pre-sale password is Jake, J-A-K-E. Put that in, boom, chance for you to buy your tickets before they officially go on sale on Wednesday. There's also a chance for you to win your way in, and this one is way easier. What you do is you text Goodness Gracious to the CJWW text line, which is always powered by Groundkeeper Lawn Fertilizer. Text line number is 306-938-0600.
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0: Tons of energy, tons of fun. Great guy. Brock Andrews, Things You Do on CJWW, playing Saskatoon's greatest country. I'm Steve Chisholm. 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Thousands and thousands of runners and walkers are going to converge. And not just from Saskatoon, but there are hundreds that come from all over the province, because money raised goes toward raising awareness and supports for mental health programs right across the province. So there's a 5K, 10K, half marathon, a kid's dash, whatever. 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Mark Wills is next. I'm Steve Chisholm, and here's the 411. 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

0: the bottom 13, 15% of ratio values going back to 2021, 2022.
1: Then there is the issue of sea access. Belarus does not have that and would need to move potash through Lithuania, something that has not occurred since the beginning of the Russia-Ukraine war. Last year, the United States purchased 85% of its potash from Canada, all of it from Saskatchewan. The Saskatchewan Teachers Federation says the provincial government is contributing $1,483 less for each student's education compared to one decade ago. STF President Samantha Beacott says the result are larger classrooms and less support for students with medical needs.
2: We would love to see education sector working with the health sector to be able to provide additional supports around some of those medical needs to ensure that students have all of their needs met. But teachers can't do this work alone. We can't simply train teachers to do another thing, to spin another plate in the air while they're trying to manage a classroom and deliver a quality education. That's not the solution that we're looking to.
1: The STF is launching a media campaign to highlight education funding cuts.
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1: This is the Environment Canada weather forecast for Saskatoon area. Mainly sunny this afternoon. South wind 30, gusting to 50, high of 22. Clear this evening, then partly cloudy overnight, remaining windy. South 30 to 50, high of 12. Mix of sun and cloud tomorrow morning, mainly sunny by afternoon. South wind 30 to 50, 25 degrees. Then Wednesday, sunshine and 22. For Prince Albert and the northern grain belt, mainly sunny this afternoon. South wind 20 to 40, high of 23. Tonight, a few clouds. South wind 20 to 40, low 12. Mainly sunny tomorrow. South wind 20 to 40, high of 26. Then on Wednesday, sunshine and 22. Around the province, it's 21 in Spiritwood and Outlook, 22 for Rosetown and Kindersley, Wynyard 20, 21 in Watrous and Regina, Humboldt 19, 23 at LaRange, Meadow Lake also 23, 22 in Melfort, Nipawin 23, 21 in Hudson Bay, Yorkton 19 along with Swift Current, Moose Jaw and Lloydminster 21, North Battleford sunshine and 22. Prince Albert, a mix of sun and cloud right now, southwest wind 23, gusting to 38, temperature 21 degrees. Saskatoon, partly cloudy, quite a bit of sunshine out there. Southeast wind 30, gusting to 41, and it's 20 degrees.
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1: Here are this afternoon's closing futures prices for Monday, September 21st. November canola up $12.90, $835.20 a ton, $18.94 a bushel. January canola up $13.80 at $846.80 a ton, $19.21 a bushel. March canola up $13.70, $854.50 a ton, $19.38 a bushel. In Chicago, November soybean up 23.5 cents, $13.27 a bushel. December soybean oil up 57 points, 68.79 cents. December soybean meal up $9.10, $367.70 a ton. December corn up 15.5 at $5.43 a bushel. December Chicago wheat up 11.75, $7.26. And December oats up 2.5 cents at $4.08 a bushel. And those are this afternoon's closing futures prices, courtesy of RJ O'Brien Canada in Winnipeg.
4: Five decades strong, 1976 to 2026.

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0: Yeah, Crankmike Tractor. Michelle Wright, one of the legends of Canadian country music that was hanging out in our city last week. She is just a first-class individual, no doubt. Hey, I'm Steve Chisholm. End Zone Dinner is coming up this weekend, Saturday night. This is an annual event for the Hilltops. Great fundraiser for the team. And not only do you get a fantastic meal at SMF and the Gordie Howe Sports Complex, but also a great football game. Thunder and the Hilltops, Saturday night. Now, the dinner, it starts at 4:30, 5 o'clock. Then they have some guest speakers involved there. And then kick off at 7 o'clock over at SMF Field. If you don't have your tickets yet, I would do it ASAP and make sure you sign up for the End Zone Dinner. You can find all that on the Hilltop website. I'm Steve Chisholm, and here's the 411. CJWW is excited to present Johnny Cash and the Rockabillies, Western Canada, 1957, at the Broadway Theater on Saturday, October 3rd at 7:30 p.m. Experience the true story of Johnny Cash's 1957 visit to the Saskatoon Arena in a live music documentary filled with stories, historic photos, and unforgettable songs. 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
0: Great harvest weather in our forecast this week. Lots of sunshine, warm temperatures. Saskatoon looking for a high today of 22, 12 overnight, tomorrow 27. Sunshine Wednesday 25, Thursday 22, little unsettled as we get into the weekend. It's 21 right now in the city. Partly cloudy in Prince Albert, 22. Get 23 today with an overnight low of 12. Tomorrow 26 in the sunshine. Wednesday 22, Thursday again, sunshine 22 degrees. Here's Hardy on CJWW. Summertime.

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2: I'm Steve Chisholm, and here's the 411. 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
3: 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The group is working on the 2027-2028 operating plan for the Prince Albert Forest Area. Information on how to review draft maps for year one of the plan can be found by clicking on the links in the What's New section of the Sagow.ca website. If you wish to discuss the plans, email admin@sagow.ca. Include the map or the area you would like to discuss and your contact info. A schedule of the community open houses where the plans can also be viewed is included in the information too. Information about the long-term forest management plan for this forest area and annual reports on whether expected outcomes are being achieved are available on the Sagow website too under Forest Management Plan. To find out more, visit online at sakaw.ca. The 37th annual Grain Millers Harvest Showdown takes place November 4th to 7th. 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

0: Like to see you try Lisa Brokop on CJWW, playing Saskatchewan's greatest country music, and also cheering on our Saskatoon Blades. Now, they lost their first two games of the regular season, but they were like one-goal games. And even the one in Moose Jaw that they lost by one goal, it was a very controversial goal in overtime. They had to go to review before it was determined to be a good goal, and that's how Moose Jaw won. Anyway, we put all of that behind us because this weekend is the big home-and-home against Prince Albert, which is usually the way they start the season, but this one got bounced back a week or so. Anyway, Friday night up in Prince Albert, then Saturday night, the Blades play host to the Raiders, and since it is their home opener, they got a lot going on. Pre-game party starts 4 o'clock at Sastel Center. Live music, they're going to have Balloon Man will be there, face painting. There's red carpet player entrance. That's always fun. Doors open up at 6 o'clock. Shoot to win in the second intermission. One lucky fan will shoot for a free car lease. 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

0: Safe place to break. Megan Patrick, who was a big winner at the CCMA Awards back on Saturday night for the third time. She was named the Female Artist of the Year. What a great event that was, too. Man, the energy in Sastel Center was off the charts cool. The performance was fantastic. James Barker Band did such a great job as the hosts, and it was just... And then, one of the things I didn't realize, they didn't show it on TV, but the great standing ovation that Jess Boskaluk received after it was announced that she is going to be performing at the Grand Ole Opry, has her first invitation to perform on stage there. It was also really cool, as Kelsey Kulick from Hudson Bay, also invited to perform at the Grand Ole Opry. It was just such a great event. And I know the city's now coming down off the high of having hosted it, and hope you all feel good. All the organizers, all the work that was put in, the volunteers, couldn't do it without you. Hey, coming up, Gord Bamford and George Strait.
1: Always Canadian. We are CJW.

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0: Introducing the new Crush It Hard Iced Tea from the makers of Provincial Vodka.
1: Like victory. It has something to do with Lithuania agreeing to open those borders once again.
2: Linville says higher ocean freight rates are another complicating factor. He adds Canadian potash is not priced overly high compared to corn values. Saskatoon police are investigating a car pedestrian collision that occurred Friday night. Officers were called around 10 o'clock to 8th Street East near Wiggins Avenue. They found a 23-year-old woman with serious injuries. She was taken to hospital for treatment. The vehicle did not stay on the scene. However, a 19-year-old man came forward later to say he was the vehicle driver. He was arrested, but later released pending further investigation. A teen was arrested and a man taken to hospital with serious injuries in what's being called an aggravated assault. Around 6:40 Saturday morning, police went to the 300 block of Ham Way in the Rosewood neighborhood for a disturbance. Officers say two women and a male youth tried to leave the residence. Officers also located a 26-year-old man who was transported to hospital by paramedics for what were believed to be serious injuries. The victim and suspect are believed to be known to each other. A 16-year-old male youth was arrested and has been charged with aggravated assault. Last month, the Saskatoon Food Bank received a record 26,000 visits. Food Bank Director Lori O'Connor says she hopes this is more of an outlier than a future trend.
3: We do not turn folks away, so we're planning for 400 to 600 hampers every day, ensuring we have enough food in the building. 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
2: 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The money will go towards the establishment of the food bank's new location, currently under construction in Pleasant Hill. It's slated to be done by September 2027.
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2: This is the Environment Canada weather forecast for Saskatoon and area. Mainly sunny this afternoon, south wind 30, gusting to 50, high of 22. Clear this evening, then partly cloudy overnight, remaining windy, south 30 to 50, high of 12. Mix of sun and cloud tomorrow morning, mainly sunny by afternoon, south wind 30 to 50, 25 degrees, then Wednesday sunshine and 22. For Prince Albert and the northern grain belt, mainly sunny this afternoon, south wind 20 to 40, high of 23, tonight a few clouds, south wind 20 to 40, low 12, mainly sunny tomorrow, south wind 20 to 40, high of 26, then on Wednesday, sunshine and 22. Around the province, 22 degrees in Spiritwood, Rosetown 23, Outlook 22, 24 in Kindersley, Wynyard 20, Watrous 22, 21 in Regina and Humboldt, LaRange 24, 23 in Meadow Lake, 21 in Melfort, Nipawin 23, Hudson Bay 21, Yorkton 20, as is Swift Current, 21 in Moose Jaw, Lloydminster 24, North Battleford, Sunshine and 23. Prince Albert partly cloudy, southwest wind 17, gusting to 37, 22 degrees. Saskatoon partly cloudy, south wind at 32, and it is 21.
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9: Good afternoon, this is Kirk McWilliams from RJ O'Brien Canada with this afternoon's futures prices from Winnipeg and Chicago. December gold down 43.20 at 43.

0: 3.8170. December silver down 63 at 66.51. December Canadian down 22 at 71.54. November crude down 3.64 at 92.44. November canola up 12.90 at 8.35.20. January canola up 13.80 at 8.46.80. December Minneapolis wheat up 5 at 7.46.25. December Kansas up 10.25 at 7.94. December Chicago wheat up 11.75 at 7.26. December corn up 15.5 at 5.43. December oats up 2.5 at 4.09. November beans up 23.5 at 13.27. December meal up 9.10 at 367.70. December bean oil up 57 at 68.79. October cattle up 5.22 at 221.15. October feeders up 7.20 at 330.70. And October hogs up 10 at 78.20. 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
1: It's the 3 o'clock stampede with your cowboy buddy, Jason Lee. We were going to call it the happy hour, but we didn't want to give him any ideas. Here we go. Another hour of legendary country. This is the 3 o'clock stampede on CJWW.

0: Proudly from Nakum, Saskatchewan, Tate Shrivers and waiting on his headlights. CJWW playing all the greatest country music and proud to support so many great local acts, including Jake Vaudland and the Sturgeon River Boys have announced they have a Christmas show. It's goodness gracious, it's Christmas, December the 11th at TCU Place. 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All you have to use the password Jake in order to secure your tickets. That's till 9 o'clock on Wednesday, 10 o'clock on Wednesday. The tickets, they go on sale to everybody. It's going to be a great country Christmas show. Jake Vaudland. Oh, by the way, I should also tell you, there's an opportunity to win your way in, which is even better. So here's what you do. All you have to do is text Good Gracious to our text line, 306-938-0600. The text line brought to you, as always, by Groundkeeper Lawn Fertilizer. That, my friends, is absolutely the easiest way to win. And before we go any further, also got to send a shout-out, congratulations to Brittany McKay. Speaking of being a winner, she wins the oil change from OK Tire this week, being the closest guest for the Saskatoon Hilltops score. This past weekend, they were up in Edmonton, and they ended up winning 30-21. Go Toppers.
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0: I'm Steve Chisholm, and here's the 411. 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

0: song. Mary Kate and Carpenter down at the Twist and Shouts on CJWW. I'm Steve Chisholm. So yesterday, I don't know how many years this has been going on, but I caught it again yesterday. I was there last year. The Celtic Festival in Saskatoon was on this past weekend over in the park in Brighton, which is a new neighborhood in Saskatoon. But this park, I didn't realize how big this park is. Beautiful area. They've got rolling hills in there. They've got a little lake, and there's an amphitheater on the lake where I sat and listened to the band Back of the Bus for a little bit. That was very cool. One of the reasons I was there is because my daughter, Olivia, just happens to be a Highland dancer. So there's nothing better than a Highland dance with the pipes and the drums, and it was all just so, it was so cool. So to the organizers, well done. And they also have those medieval characters who, you know, do the medieval fighting thing. Well, my little grandson, he was completely enamored with that. I think that's what he wants to do when he grows up.
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0: Your harvest forecast for this week is very much in tune with what we need to get done. Warm temperature, sunshine, let the dust fly. It's 22 in Saskatoon. Daytime high is 22, down to, 12 overnight. Tomorrow, 27 in the sunshine. Wednesday, sunshine, 25, 22 on Thursday. It does look like a little unsettled on the weekend, but for the next couple of days, it's going to be sunny and hot. 23 up in Prince Albert. 26 tomorrow, 22 on Wednesday, 22 again on Thursday. Once again, a little unsettled on the weekend, but things can change between now and then. Sunny in Prince Albert and 22 degrees with Martina McBride on CJWW. Where would you be?

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1: This is Venice Ferguson in the Saskatoon Media Group newsroom with your news now. Regular unleaded gasoline edges closer to the $2 mark. NDP wants province to provide more details and put the brakes on AI data centers. Plane crash in southeast Saskatchewan. 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
2: I'm Steve Chisholm, and here's the 411. 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
5: 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He starts the war, and where does he have to pay for his goddamn rotten bills?
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0: Yeah, Brent Kissel, who I'm proudly rocking his cowboy hat that he and I made a bit of a trade back on Friday, bumped into him down at TCU Place, traded him a exclusive CJWW 50th anniversary belt buckle for one of his cowboy hats. So it turned out to be a pretty good trade. Brent Kissel, great, great guy. Good to see him again here as the CCMA's rolled through Saskatoon this past weekend, and so many stories around the office about great times that everybody had, and I'm happy to hear it. Saskatchewan Rush just received a note here from the Rush that they have a game against the Calgary Roughnecks, a preseason game, and they're going to do this down in Moose Jaw. They played down in Moose Jaw a preseason game once before. They packed the place, loved it. The game is going to be November 14th. Now, there will be a chance for you to start buying your tickets for that game, and I suspect it'll sell out again. October the 5th is when tickets are going to go on sale for that Rush game. There's so much going on once we get to the end of September, and this is, after all, the last full day of summer. So we got hockey going, baseball going, football is going, volleyball. I was watching high school volleyball on the weekend. Basketball's going to get going here pretty quick. Changing of the seasons, it's fun. I'm Steve Chisholm, and here's the 411. 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

0: Roadhammers bringing it with Eastbound and Down at CJWW, playing Saskatchewan's favorite country music. So I was talking about the kids being back in school. After all, it is the latter part of September now, and there's more changing of the seasons, more sports starting up, kids' activities already underway, but you know, really starting to pick up steam. Having a conversation with some parents about cursive writing and how it is quickly becoming a lost art. And there was some research that I read that leads me to believe we really need to get back on it. There was a study from Deakin University that found 1 in 3 adults say they haven't really written anything significant by hand in more than 6 months. You know, maybe just a couple of jot notes here, but certainly nothing like a letter or a memo or something significant. And here's the thing. Research has found that by putting pen to paper, even if it is just to jot down some notes, quick messages, that type of thing, they have found that the writer experiences almost 3 times more likely to experience relief from anxiety, fear, and worry by having put their thoughts down on paper, as opposed to the same. We don't get the same sort of feeling when we use a keyboard and type out our thoughts as we do when we actually go through the process of writing them down, which is why we need to keep cursive writing alive, my friends. We really do. Coming up in a couple of minutes, Old Dominion, Lainey Wilson. I'm Steve Chisholm, and here's the 411. CJWW is proud to support Mini Fridge Theater Company as they kick off their 11th season with Drinking Habits, a fast-paced farce overflowing with disguises, mix-ups, and laugh-out-loud fun. 2 well-meaning nuns are secretly making wine to keep the convent afloat. But when a pair of reporters arrive to uncover the mysterious vintage, every little fib begins to spiral wildly out of control. Enjoy dinner and a show at St. John's Anglican Hall with evening performances September 18th through October 10th and a special MFT brunch on October 4th. 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

0: from the CJWW Newsroom, bringing you Saskatchewan's news first. Here's what's happening.
1: Good afternoon. It's 22 degrees at 4 o'clock. I'm Les Lazarick. An American-based fertilizer analyst says importing more potash from Belarus and reducing dependency on Canadian product is not as simple as it sounds. Josh Linville with StoneX in St. Louis was reacting to a social media post from U.S. President Donald Trump that he was working on a big deal with Belarus, which is located next to Russia.
2: Yeah, I don't think it's anything that needs to be a major concern. It's certainly attention-getting. It's a headline grabber, but we're not seeing anything in the way of a fundamental difference out there.
1: Linville says Canadian potash is not overly expensive right now, and for Belarus to get its potash to port, it would need to go through the Baltic nation of Lithuania. That access has been closed to Belarus since it allowed Russian troops to stage attacks on Ukraine from its territory. Linville notes that ocean freight rates have also been rising since the start of the U.S.-Iran conflict in the Strait of Hormuz. Meanwhile, Saskatoon police are investigating a car-pedestrian collision on Friday night. Officers were called to 8th Street East near Wiggins Avenue around 10 p.m. They found a 23-year-old woman with serious injuries. She was taken to hospital for treatment. The vehicle involved did not stay on the scene. However, a 19-year-old man came forward to say he was the vehicle owner. He was arrested but later released pending further investigation. Elsewhere, Saskatoon's crime reduction team arrested three people following a drug bust last Thursday evening. Around 8 p.m., two people were arrested while at an unrelated business in the 3500 block of 8th Street East. After the arrests, a search warrant was executed at a residence in the 1100 block of 11th Street East. A number of items were seized, including a loaded .22 Ruger semi-automatic pistol, 84 rounds of ammunition, bear spray, a machete, 14.6 grams of cocaine, 31 grams of methamphetamine, and more than 3,000 illegal cigarettes. A 35-year-old man and a 30-year-old woman are charged with various drug and weapons-related offenses. A 39-year-old man was also arrested on an unrelated outstanding warrant. And the Saskatoon Food Bank has received another generous donation to put towards its new facility, courtesy of Dakota Dunes. The Dakota Dunes Community Development Corporation announced its $200,000 gift this morning. Food Bank Director Laurie O'Connor says the donation is more critical now than ever.
3: Each month, I'm watching those numbers creep up and up. August was over 26,000 folks served. I hope that's not the trend. I hope there was something going on in August that was difficult for families.
1: She says they're expecting to switch over to their new location, currently under construction, by September of 2027. I'm Les Lazarick, CJWW News.
0: Got news?

0: Introducing the new Crush It Hard Iced Tea from the makers of Provincial Vodka. Crush It tastes like
1: victory. Bay and Yorkton are all reporting 21 degrees. It's 24 in Rosetown, Kindersley, and LaRonge. Outlook is 23, so is Nipawin. It's 22 in Watrous, Regina, Melfort, and Moose Jaw. Meadow Lake and Lloydminster are both 25. It's 20 in Swift Current. In North Battleford, a south-southeast wind gusting to 32 kilometers per hour, a temperature of 23 degrees. Partly cloudy skies in Prince Albert, south-southwest wind gusting to 37 kilometers per hour and 22. And in Saskatoon, under mainly sunny skies, south wind gusting to 43 kilometers per hour, 53% the relative humidity, and the temperature is 22 degrees.
2: This is Venice Ferguson with Coffee Talk. I don't think any movement should take place regarding AI data centers in the province without public consultation, including full background and research on the impact of said AI data centers. Do I think it's any surprise that there is one contemplated for the Saskatoon area in the vicinity of the South Saskatchewan River? Hardly a coincidence. And obviously, there is some dissension between the government and, say, SaskPower, which purportedly nixed the idea for Moose Jaw because of the expected drawdown on the power grid. We're talking SaskPower, which has been under the microscope over costs to upgrade infrastructure, which has led to a 3.9% increase instigated this summer, adding about $5 per month for residential customers, $11 per month for farm customers. The Saskatchewan Rate Review Panel deferred its decision on the proposed 2027 increase pending updated financial data, but I don't know if that's worth the paper it's written on. In light of the government stepping over top of the Rate Review Panel and implementing the hike before it was reviewed earlier this year. So now we're going to add AI data centers into the mix? I think the government has a duty to put all information, all the cards on the table, and let the people in impacted areas decide.
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1: Good afternoon, I'm Les Lazarick with CJWW Sports. There were nine names on this morning's Day 1 injury report as it was back to work for the Saskatchewan Roughriders following their third and final bye week of the 2026 CFL season. Three of the nine players were full participants after being sidelined for multiple weeks. Running back A.J. Ouellette, receiver Kian Schaefer-Baker, and linebacker Josh Woods. The Green and White will take their 8-5 record into B.C. Friday night to face the 7-6 Lions. South of the border, where despite losing their first game of the new NFL season, the L.A. Rams are still considered the favorite to win the Super Bowl next February. The Rams will attempt to even their record tonight when they play their home opener against the New York Giants. To baseball, the race for the final wild card playoff spot in the American League will come down to the wire with Cleveland, Chicago, Houston, Texas, Toronto, and Baltimore all mathematically in the mix. The math sure applies to the Blue Jays, who need wins combined with losses by either the White Sox or Guardians in order to return to the postseason. Jays are in Baltimore tonight. To hockey, where Saskatoon Blades defenseman Braden Klimke is the first WHL player of the week. Even though the Bridge City Bunch managed just one of a possible 4 points in two road games on the opening weekend of the regular season, the 18-year-old Montreal draft pick had 3 goals amongst 5 points to lead all league blue liners in scoring. Meanwhile, the WHL is idle until Friday when 8 games are on the slate, including the blue and gold at the arch-rival Prince Albert Raiders to start a home-and-home series. Both games this weekend between the Blades and PA will start at 7 o'clock, with CJWW's broadcasts beginning at 6:45. Saturday's meeting will be Saskatoon's home opener at SaskTel Center. Also, there are 8 games in the NHL preseason tonight, including Ottawa taking on Montreal. Only one other Canadian-based team is in action on the third night of exhibition play.

0: 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I'm Les Lazarus.
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0: Dean Brody's right around here on CJWW. Welcoming into the studio a very special guest, Julian Tomlinson, who is with Autism Services of Saskatoon, in to talk about an event that you have coming up and a campaign, Sponsor a Child campaign, right?
1: Yeah, we're here today to talk about our Sponsor a Child campaign. It's a critically important fundraiser that we do every year. We raise money to try and support children, youth, and families to be able to attend our family programs is primarily what we deliver support on. An amazing group of programs. There's some individuals in our community that just can't afford to go to our programs, and our Sponsor a Child campaign helps us get kids into our programs.
0: So what do the programs accomplish? Now, I know get kids into the program, but what does the program provide to the child?
1: Yeah, it's recreational, therapeutic, and social. It gives kids skills and the opportunity to participate that typically most other kids in the community would be able to participate in. Kids with autism typically need a little bit more support. Oftentimes, it's one-on-one support. Obviously, that costs more, and so our fundraising creates the opportunities for these kids to participate.
0: Is it a game changer for the kids and their families?
1: It's a complete game changer. We get incredible feedback from the families about the difference it makes in the lives of these kids. So it's an important program for us. We typically, this year again, we're trying to raise $90,000. We have a very ambitious goal, but we have wait lists for all our programs, and this allows kids to get into our programs if we've got the funding to do it.
0: So wait lists indicates that the need is certainly there in the community.
1: Autism has become a mainstream issue in society here. Our organization provides incredible programs to be able to support, but of course we've got significant demand for our programs and services, and the Sponsor Child campaign helps.
0: Okay, so how can I get involved?
1: Yeah, absolutely. You can go to our website, autismservices.ca, and the first thing that pops up on the website is our Sponsor a Child campaign, and you just take it from there.
0: Now, do you want to talk about the jazz night as well?
1: I would love to talk about our jazz night as well. 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It's happening October 9th in Saskatoon here, and it's an incredible opportunity for businesses, community members, our friends in government to come together and be able to raise money and have fun together for a great evening.
0: All right. If you want any more details or you want to get involved, what's that address again?
1: 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We really appreciate it if we can get more sponsors for our Sponsor a Child program.
0: All right. Thanks for stopping by, Julian.
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0: Legendary country from CJWW, Shania Twain. I'm out of here. You know, this last weekend with the CCMA Awards and Country Music Week in Saskatoon, it just solidified in my mind how much I love live music. There's nothing like it. And there were so many places around town in the last couple of days that you had a chance to go watch some live music, including, you know, CCMA Awards themselves back on Saturday night. Well, I bring this up, too, because this is your last call to get in to win a couple of tickets before they go on sale for Jake Vaudeland and the Sturgeon River Boys and their Goodness Gracious It's Christmas show coming up December the 11th at TCU Place. Tickets are going to be available Wednesday at 10 o'clock. There is also an opportunity here. 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The number is 306-938-0600. 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I'm Steve Chisholm, and here's the 411. 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
3: I'm Saskatoon Tribal Council Tribal Chief Mark Arcan, and I personally want to invite you and your family to the 5th annual Every Child Matters Powell in the honor of reconciliation on September 29th and 30th at Sasktel Center. We have 4 grand entries, Tuesday at noon and 6 p.m., and Wednesday at noon and 6 p.m. We'd like you to wear red on Tuesday to honor those missing and murdered Indigenous women and girls, and orange on Wednesday in respect and honor of the National Day of Truth and Reconciliation. 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
4: The Saskatchewan Teachers Federation is sounding the alarm over education funding in the province, how much it says the school system is short, and what it means for each student this school year.
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0: The dust is flying, harvest season and good harvest weather this week around the province. Here in Saskatoon, we're looking for an overnight low of 12 degrees. Tomorrow, sunny, 24, 26 on Wednesday, 24, coming on Thursday. Friday, sunny and 26. Little unsettled, though, as we get into the weekend. But between now and then, nothing but sunshine. Same story for Prince Albert. 12 tonight, tomorrow, 24. 23 on Wednesday. Sunshine, 22 on Thursday. Your precipitation might be arriving a day earlier, Friday, for example. In Prince Albert right now, it is 22 degrees here in Saskatoon. It's also sunny and 22 with Aaron Tippin, CJWW.

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1: 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Regular unleaded gasoline edges closer to the $2 mark. 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Plane crash in southeast Saskatchewan. 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
2: 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On September 5th at approximately 6 p.m., Milford conservation officers discovered a spike bull and cow elk on private land about 30 kilometers southwest of Milford. The elk had been dragged behind a bush to avoid detection. There was no active elk season in the area. 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

0: James Barker Band, who did such a great job as hosts of the CCMA Awards on Saturday night. Plus, they won a couple of awards, including the Fans' Choice Awards, which I think is always makes artists feel better, knowing that it's the fans that are really loving on you. Not only that, James Barker Band are now proudly rocking the exclusive CJWW 50th anniversary belt buckles. We give them a couple of belt buckles back on Friday, and bam, they changed those belt buckles way faster than I had ever seen anybody do it. You can check it out. We've got the video posted on our Facebook page if you want to see it. But what a great job that they did. James Barker Band, just first-class guys. Coming up next, Faith Hill and Thomas Rhett.
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0: I'm Steve Chisholm with the 411. 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

0: from the CJWW Newsroom, bringing you Saskatchewan's news first. Here's what's happening.
1: Good afternoon. It's 22 degrees at 5 o'clock. I'm Les Lanzarek. In the news, the Saskatoon Food Bank has received another generous donation to put towards its new facility, courtesy of Dakota Dunes. In sports, there were nine names on this morning's Day 1 injury report as it was back to work for the Riders after a bye week. If you see news happening where you're at, call us at 244-1925. U.S. President Donald Trump says he is working on a massive deal to purchase potash from Belarus for, quote, substantially less than they are currently paying Canada. The vice president of fertilizer with StoneX in St. Louis, Josh Linville, doubts if that is even possible given higher ocean freight rates.
2: The U.S. government continues to focus on potash, yet potash is the one product we don't really need help with. When you look at the potash price versus like where corn prices are, these numbers are phenomenal. They are a great value. I think the last time I ran it was like in the bottom 13-15% of ratio values going back to 2021-2022.
1: Then there is the issue of ocean access. Belarus does not have that and would need to move potash through Lithuania, something that has not occurred since the beginning of the Russia-Ukraine war. Last year, the United States purchased 85% of its potash from Canada, all of it from Saskatchewan. As mentioned, Neil will have more on this story in Agribiz. Meanwhile, a photo of a 72-year-old man laying on the floor at Royal University Hospital is drawing plenty of response on social media. Edward Gunther was on the floor for 2 hours earlier this month due to a shortage of beds. Gunther sought care on the evening of September 9th when he was found on the street after suffering a seizure. He was sent home in a cab early the next morning. On September 13th, Gunther called his daughters saying he could not be alone. They took him to RUH and the family said it took 14 hours to see a doctor. While waiting, a makeshift bed was made on the floor before he was moved to a stretcher in the hallway. The NDP says this story comes soon after the death of Kirsten Hankey, who died of complications arising from a broken ankle. Her surgery had been postponed due to short staffing at RUH. Elsewhere, students aren't getting the same quality of education than they did 10 years ago because they are receiving $1,483 less support. That is how much less per student in funding is being provided, according to the Saskatchewan Teachers Federation. President Samantha Beacott says there are many factors impacting teachers, from the large

0: Introducing the new Crush It Hard Iced Tea from the makers of Provincial Vodka.
1: Crush It tastes like victory.
2: Industry, by August 2026, employment had increased by 12% to 55,900 people, an increase of 6,100 jobs compared to August of 2025. The government says the numbers reflect the increasing demand for skilled workers and that the sector contributed $6.9 billion to the province's real gross domestic product in 2025. That represented 8.1% of Saskatchewan's total real GDP of $85.4 billion. Also, GasBuddy.com says fuel prices over the weekend went to $1.85 per liter in Regina and $1.89 in Saskatoon and over $1.90 in several other communities. The NDP says experts have attributed the increase to a refinery outage, renewed Middle East conflict, and resulting disruption in the Strait of Hormuz. The NDP is calling on Premier Scott Moe to suspend the 15-cent per liter provincial fuel tax today. Earlier this month, the federal government announced they are extending their relief from the federal fuel tax until April 1st of 2027, but the official opposition says the provincial government refuses to follow suit. Transportation and Highway Shadow Minister Darcy Warrington said the pain at the pumps is putting pressure on small business owners and the trucking industry, which has been hammered repeatedly by sky-high costs in recent years. Meantime, the Saskatchewan RCMP continue to search for suspects following a shooting incident in the Pelican Narrows area early this morning. In an updated news release, police say they received a report around 1 a.m. that a firearm had been discharged at a vehicle, leaving one occupant with non-life-threatening injuries. During the investigation, officers located a suspect vehicle, but say it failed to stop for police. RCMP say officers discharged the firearm during the ensuing pursuit. The vehicle was later found abandoned on Highway 135, and its occupants remain outstanding. The highway has since reopened, and the investigation continues with assistance from the critical incident response team. In addition, Saskatoon police say a 41-year-old man suffered stab wounds, but no charges have been laid as yet. Around 12:20 a.m. on Monday, police responded to an injured person report in the 300 block of Avenue M South. The victim was taken to hospital with non-life-threatening injuries. While a 43-year-old man was arrested at the scene, police say he was later released, pending further investigation. Anyone with information is asked to contact police or Crime Stoppers. Plus, at a time when it's desperately needed, the Dakota Dunes Community Development Corporation has stepped up with a $200,000 donation to the Saskatoon Food Bank. Helping announce the gift this morning, Saskatoon Tribal Council Chief Mark Arcand called on other community organizations to do the same.
3: Help us fund the food bank for their ambition and their goal of building a brand new building that's going to serve more people in our community, because it's very, very important that we try to work together to solve this issue that we're having in our city.
2: Food Bank Director Laurie O'Connor says in August, the bank saw over 26,000 visits, up from past numbers. She adds that they're expecting to switch over to their new location, currently under construction, by September of 2027. And today's internet news poll question. Estevan City Council is looking into whether train whistles could eventually be stopped at public railway crossings in the city, following concerns from residents about overnight noise. Do you think train whistles should be banned at certain hours of the day? To vote, go to Have Your Say at cjwwradio.com. I'm Les Lazarick, CJWW News.
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2: The Environment Canada forecast for Saskatoon and area. Clear tonight, wind south 30 kilometers an hour, a low of 12. Tomorrow, mainly sunny, wind south gusting to 50 kilometers per hour, a high of 24. A few clouds for Tuesday night, wind south 30 kilometers an hour, becoming light overnight, a low of 12. Wednesday, sunny and a high of 26. For the Prince Albert region, clear tonight, wind south 20 kilometers an hour, becoming light overnight, a low of 12. Tomorrow, mainly sunny, wind becoming south 20 kilometers an hour in the morning, a high of 24. For Tuesday night, partly cloudy, a low of 8, and then a mix of sun and cloud with a 30% chance of showers for Wednesday and a high of 23. Temperatures across the province, Spiritwood, Wynyard, Humboldt, and Yorkton are all reporting 21 degrees. It's 24 in Rosetown and Kindersley, as well as LaRonge and Meadow Lake. Outlook is 23, so is Watrous and Melfort, as well as Nipawin. It's 22 in Regina and Hudson Bay, as well as Moose Jaw. Swift Current is 20, it's 26 in Lloydminster. In North Battleford, a south wind gusting to 39 kilometers per hour, a temperature of 24 degrees. Partly cloudy skies in Prince

0: Alberta, south-southwest wind gusting to 32 kilometers per hour and 23. And in Saskatoon, under mainly sunny skies, a south breeze 31 kilometers per hour, 51% the relative humidity, and the temperature is 22 degrees. Coming up in Agribiz, Premier Scott Moe responds to President Donald Trump's statement that he is working on a deal to buy more potash from Belarus. The Business Report is next.
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3: Good afternoon. This is Rebecca Camargo from Blair Lucan's office of Edward Jones with today's CJWW Business Report. Stocks and bonds rallied today, helped by a decline in WTI oil prices to $96 per barrel. The NASDAQ index led the charge, rising more than 2% as tech stocks continue to recover from last week's sell-off, while the S&P 500 finished 1.5% higher. This followed an upbeat tone in Asian and European equities overnight on hopes that diplomatic efforts to lift crude shipments from the Middle East might be advancing. In the stock market September 21st, the TSX Composite Index on the Toronto Stock Exchange was up 203 points to close at 36,009. The Dow Jones Industrial Average in New York was up 366 points to close at 52,049. In interest rates, a one-year GIC at our office today paid 3.7%. The high interest savings rate was 2.1%, and the Canadian dollar is currently trading at 71 cents U.S. In commodity markets, gold was down 0.92% to $4,384 an ounce, and crude oil was down 4.65% to 96 U.S. per barrel. And that's today's CJWW Business Report. 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
8: Good afternoon, I'm Neil Billinger with CJWW's AgriBiz. Saskatchewan Premier Scott Moe does not appear to be too worried by U.S. President Trump's social media statement that he is working on a big deal to purchase more potash from Belarus, that to reduce American dependency on the Canadian fertilizer. Currently, the United States buys about 85% of its potash from Canada, which comes from Saskatchewan. In a Facebook post this afternoon, Premier Moe refers to the Belarus product as blood potash. He says more than 40 countries have sanctions against Belarus for quote-unquote supporting the war criminal Putin's invasion of Ukraine. He says buying blood potash from Belarus would be supporting Russian aggression. Then he moves on to the economic issues of landlocked Belarus being able to ship potash to the United States at a less expensive price than they get from Saskatchewan. A global fertilizer market analyst agrees with the Premier's assessment. Josh Linville is the Vice President of Fertilizer for StoneX. We spoke to him earlier today from his office in St. Louis, Missouri.
9: It's not just as simple as saying, yes, we will take Belarusian potash. The biggest issue that we have is their logistical chain. So we got to remember, back prior to Belarus opening their borders to Russian troops, their biggest export flow was through Lithuania. And because of their move in allowing Russia to use their land, Lithuania blocked trade. They blocked their borders. They shut everything down. When you start to look at their options, well, Latvia and Poland are both bordering them and are both NATO members. Ukraine certainly isn't going to help them anytime soon. That leaves Russia, and that's a little bit of a struggle. So Belarusian potash exports, while they have existed, they have struggled. They are higher cost. They are slower to come. And so at this point, it's not something we see making a massive impact on the market unless his announcement has something to do with Lithuania agreeing to open those borders once again.
8: How much cheaper would Belarusian potash have to be to compete with Canadian potash for that U.S. market?
9: Oh, I'm not even sure how to put a number to that right now. That's a pretty complex number. You know, you got to factor in that vessel freight around the world is significantly higher than what it used to be. I mean, one of the biggest rates that we watch on a pretty consistent basis is the Arab Gulf coming to the NOLA market, New Orleans, Louisiana. That used to be $30-$35. I think this last week it was $110-$115. So rates are triple out there. So just moving it from point A to point B is massively expensive.
8: Josh Linville is the vice president of fertilizer with StoneX. He is based in St. Louis, Missouri. And that's your AgriBiz. I'm Neil Billinger.

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1: Good afternoon. I'm Les Lazarus with CJWW Sports. The Saskatchewan Roughriders could have two big-name players back on offense this week. According to the Green and White's Day 1 official injury report, veteran American running back A.J. Ouellette and Canadian receiver Kian Schaefer-Baker were both full participants in practice today as the Riders returned from their third and final bye week of the season. The 31-year-old Ouellette has played only four regular season games in 2026, missing the last seven games with a knee injury. Schaefer-Baker has made 45 catches for 704 yards and four touchdowns in seven regular season games this year. The 28-year-old still ranks in the top 20 in the CFL in receiving yards, despite having missed Saskatchewan's last six games with a knee ailment. The Green and White visit BC Friday in a massive game for both teams. A win for the 8-5 Riders keeps them in the hunt for a first-place finish, while a victory for the 7-6 Lions hypes the possibility of a second-place finish in the CFL West and home playoff game. South of the border where, while it's one thing for the Chargers to be 0-2 to start the new NFL season, LA's other football team will be looking to avoid back-to-back upset losses of their own to kick off the season. Rams stumbled out of the gate with a loss to rival San Francisco in Week 1 in Australia. The Rams, who are still considered an obvious Super Bowl favorite by most betting sites, play their home opener against the New York Giants on Monday Night Football. To baseball, the clock is ticking down on the 2026 Major League regular season, and the Blue Jays' playoff bid is on borrowed time entering the final week. Toronto salvaged the finale in Texas yesterday after dropping the first two games of the series, leaving them trailing the Chi Sox by three games in the race for the final American League wildcard spot. The deficit, in actuality, is four games, since the White Sox hold the tiebreaker over the Jays, who would need to finish ahead in the standings to earn that spot. Cleveland, the team the Blue Jays have been chasing for the better part of the past few weeks, where they did hold the tiebreaker, now lead the AL Central by one game and are four up on Toronto. Jays start a three-game series in Baltimore tonight, one of just three Major League games in total today, with Chicago and the Guardians both off. Elsewhere, the Saskatchewan Rush are bringing professional lacrosse back to Moose Jaw this fall. The Rush will face the Calgary Roughnecks in an NLL exhibition game at Temple Garden Center on November 14th as part of training camp. Season ticket holders get first access to tickets beginning October 5th, with public sales opening October 9th. To hockey, a good opening weekend for WHL players with ties to Saskatoon. Blades defenseman Brayden Klimke is the initial player of the week. Lethbridge forward Dane Boyker, son of former U of S Huskies captain Dean Boyker, is the rookie player of the week, while Saskatoon product Grayson Malinowski of Seattle is the top goaltender from the week. Meantime, the WHL is idle until Friday, when eight games are on the slate, including the Saskatoon Blades at the arch-rival Prince Albert Raiders. Both games this weekend between the Blades and Raiders will start at 7 o'clock, with CJWW's broadcasts beginning at 6:45. Saturday's meeting will be Saskatoon's home opener at SaskTel Center. That's CJWW Sports. I'm Les Lazarick. My parting shot is next.
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1: These are my Monday musings. As positive as it was for the Saskatchewan Roughriders to have the Toronto Argonauts beat the Edmonton Elks back on Saturday, it won't mean squat if the Green and White don't win in BC on Friday night and move to within a game of Edmonton for first place, possibly setting the stage for a winner-take-all head-to-head showdown for first place 5 weeks from now on October 24th at Mosaic Stadium. My apologies, English teachers, for the lengthy run-on sentence. Keep in mind what I've been saying the past week. A BC win on Friday might boost the Lions into a position where they feel a first-place finish in the CFL West is capable of happening, while the Riders might be in line to be the crossover team to play Toronto in the semifinal if they lose Friday. By the way, do you think anybody in Toronto really noticed that the Argos knocked off the West-leading Elks on Saturday, thus clinching a playoff spot and second place in the East thanks to their third straight victory? Nah, probably not. Too many Toronto eyes are on the floundering Blue Jays, hoping against hope from the Maple Leafs, and getting their Sunday fill-in fix of the NFL is more like it. Okay, now it's just getting to be cruel how the Ottawa Redblacks are still winless this season. 0-13, with loss 13 coming Saturday night on a 62-yard field goal on the final play of the game, giving Calgary the victory. Simply incredible and unbelievable. Add Cy Young Award candidate Dylan Cease to the bulky Blue Jays injured list, and that's just the icing on a cake of a season in which Toronto's Major League Baseball team just plain ran out of starting pitching. All those bullpen days became too much to overcome, along with a severe lack of production from Vladimir Guerrero Jr. The Western Hockey League regular season starts at least 1 week too early. It needs to begin no more than a few days earlier than the NHL regular season does. That way, junior-age players drafted by NHL teams can be returned to their respective junior teams in time for the start of the regular season. That's my parting shot. I'm Les Lanzarek, and it turned out nice again.
3: It's time. The home stretch drive is on. Here's another hour of legendary country on CJWW.

0: CJWW, where it is time to make somebody a winner. And that winner should be Karen Smith. Is this Karen Smith?
1: It is. How are you doing?
0: I am doing good, Karen, and I am the bearer of good news for you today.
1: That's great. What's the surprise?
0: Well, the surprise is you've just won a couple of tickets to see Jake Vaudlin and the Sturgeon River Boys.
1: Yeah. Yes.
0: Yes.
1: I love them. I can't wait. Thank you.
0: Is it too early to start talking about Christmas?
1: Oh, God. I don't have the headspace for that. I agree.
0: But I am happy to tell you that you have a date on December 11th at TCU Place for their Goodness Gracious It's Christmas Time show with Jake Vaudlin and the Sturgeon River Boys. So thanks for playing along.
1: That is so great. I'm so excited. Thank you.
0: You're very, very welcome. So if you didn't win tickets, if you weren't Karen, you have the opportunity, use the code Jake, which is an exclusive code for CJWW listeners. 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
0: Hey, we got some great harvest weather in store for us this week. 12 degrees, that'll be overnight low here in Saskatoon and up in Prince Albert. Saskatoon tomorrow, 24 and sunny, 26 on Wednesday, 24 on Thursday, 26 on Friday. And again, nothing but sunshine up in Prince Albert. Similar temperatures. However, it does look like you might get precipitation come Friday. But between now and then, nothing but temperatures in the mid-20s, and lots of sunshine. You got to love that. In Prince Albert right now, it is 22 degrees here in Saskatoon. It's also 22 degrees with Jason Aldean. Big Green Tractors, CJWW.

0: Marie Osmond and Dan Seals and Meet Me in Pontana on CJWW. I'm Steve Chisholm, and maybe we're getting closer to supper time. Started to think about a story I'd seen, because I can't remember the last place that I saw Spam, but it wasn't all that long ago, and they were specializing in Spam. And now I see that they have a new flavor of Spam. It's called Hot Honey Flavored Spam. It's hitting grocery store shelves soon as a new permanent flavor. I did not know how many different flavors of Spam there are, but apparently there are 13 flavors, including Korean barbecue, Japanese barbecue, bacon, oven-roasted turkey, Spam, maple hickory smoke, teriyaki, jalapeno. So apparently it's making a comeback. Spam is making a comeback and finding traction in the breakfast food market specifically. And nothing better than fried Spam. I'm Steve Chisholm, and here's the 411. CJWW is excited to support The Comedy Pit. Returning for its sixth season, Tuesday, September 15th, The Comedy Pit transforms Art Bar Theater into a comedy club, highlighting some of Saskatoon's amazing professional, up-and-coming, and first-time comedians performing their clean stand-up comedy. Every other Tuesday night, audiences are treated to a dynamic lineup of eight comedians with performers ranging from brave first-timers to seasoned veterans. 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For tickets and more information, visit cjwwradio.com and listen to win.
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4: 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CJWW.

0: Great song. Tyler Joe Miller's Under the Influence on CJWW, playing all the best country and trying to keep you in touch with other things like what is going on in the celebrity world.
1: All right, it's time for our Hollywood Minute and a monster opening weekend for Resident Evil at the box office. The latest movie brought in $60 million domestically and $108 million worldwide, giving the franchise its biggest opening ever. It easily topped the previous record set by Resident Evil Afterlife, which opened with just $26 million back in 2010. Well, some encouraging news on Carrot Top. His real name is Scott Thompson, and the comedian is reportedly awake and breathing on his own as he recovers in a Vegas hospital following a suicide attempt. His representative says he remains under close medical care and is showing signs of improvement with his family by his side. Carrot Top has canceled several scheduled performances at the Luxor while he continues his recovery. And sadly, it's the end of the road for Sweet Magnolias. Netflix has canceled the drama after 5 seasons, just 3 months after the latest season debuted. The series, based on the novels by Cheryl Woods, did briefly make Netflix's worldwide top 10 for English language shows, but viewership had been declining since season 4. And that is your Hollywood Minute today.
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0: Casey Lawrence and of the Good Die Young, CJWW, playing Saskatchewan's favorite country music. I'm Steve Chisholm. Also, we at CJWW, proud supporters of the home team, including our Saskatoon Hilltops, who are playing host to Regina on Saturday night. This is always one of the biggest games of the season, and not just because they're taking on the Regina Thunder, who just happen to be unbeaten this year. We'll talk about that later. But also, this is the End Zone Dinner. So this is a great fundraiser for the team. Opportunity for you to hear some great football stories because they always have fabulous guest speakers. I know Jorgen Hughes, a former Rider, has himself a great cup ring. He is going to be among the guest speakers who's going to be there Saturday night. Get online. 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Secure your tickets for Saturday night's football game as they take on the Regina Thunder.
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0: I'm Steve Chisholm, and here's the 411. 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
1: The Environment Canada forecast for Saskatoon and area. Clear tonight, wind south 30 kilometers an hour, a low of 12. Tomorrow, mainly sunny, wind south gusting to 50 kilometers per hour, a high of 24. A few clouds for Tuesday night, wind south 30 kilometers an hour, becoming light overnight, a low of 12. Wednesday, sunny and a high of 26. For the Prince Albert region, clear tonight, wind south 20 kilometers an hour, becoming light overnight, a low of 12. Tomorrow, mainly sunny, wind becoming south 20 kilometers an hour in the morning, a high of 24. For Tuesday night, partly cloudy, a low of 8, and then a mix of sun and cloud with a 30% chance of showers for Wednesday, and a high of 23.
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